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0: Love is waiting just around the bend. That's Al Jarreau. That's for anybody who needed that message today. It's just gone 30 minutes past 6. 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Welcome.
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0: Ah, the perfect soundtrack indeed. In that wonderwall of music, we had Roberta Flack and Maxi Priest with Set the Night to Music. What a beautiful song. That song, in fact, very significant because the 1991 chart hit that marked a major milestone, as that was Roberta Flack's final single to enter the US Billboard Hot 100. In fact, that song was written by legendary songwriter Diane Warren in the late 1980s. Unfortunately, Roberta Flack passing away on my birthday just last year at the age of 88. But what an incredible selection of music she has left us with. In that mix as well, Jimmy Messina with Do You Wanna Dance? And I know you want to because it's Sunday and it's all about just good vibes, good energy, good company and good music. Deirdre Kratz is tuning in as well, says good morning Anika. I'm staying awake just to listen to your beautiful voice. You have good energy and the bosses must appreciate you, says Deirdre Kratz. Have a beautiful day from Deirdre. Thank you, darling. I'll pass that message on to my boss. Winston says good morning, beautiful, fabulous Anika. Hope your week was good. A Sunday breakfast from Winston out in Westridge. Always looking forward to hearing from you. And Jerry's tuned in, already sending a birthday message through. I'll save that for a little bit later. PJ tuned in, Barry Owen. I'm going to give your voice note a listen very, very soon. PJ says, greetings and salutations, Miss Fortune. Nice jam to start at the show. Blessed Sunday to you and all in Heartland. Michelle Peterson sending through a shout out. And Farid says, good morning, Anika Fortune and the beautiful Heart family. Hoping all as well. No hiking or running yesterday, but yesterday I overdid it with my park run. At the age of 67, I ran a 25 minutes in 5 kilometer in 25 minutes, a super day ahead in the company of Heart. Farid, that is an incredible time. At 67, I hope to be as quick as you. The furthest I've ever ran, as I said before, was a 10K. It was the gun run some time ago in the CBD. And I think my time was maybe 1 hour and 13 minutes. And since then, I don't know, running and me, we just not been seen eye to eye, Farid. So maybe you can inspire me to get back into running. This is the running. The running is sending this message to me right now. Baby, come back. Come back. And all I'm saying is no, no, no. Because running is, wow. I take my hat off to all you runners. If you're running today in Cape Town, let me know in 082-222-1049. This is Player Now. Music is so, so good today. Good morning, everybody. Spend

0: As they say in the classic Sidraak, Varimi Bana already, because player, baby, come back. Oh, goosebumps. I love this message on the WhatsApp line. Tyrone Croy says, good morning, Miss Fortune. Looking forward to the music selection whilst finishing up lunch and washing before the wifey gets home from night shift. Thank you. Oh, Tyrone, I need an applause somewhere. Yeah, I can't find my applause right now, but I'm going to give you just the massive virtual applause, a massive hug for the incredible man that you are, for doing all of that for your beautiful wife while she finishes off the night shift. I salute you, sir.
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0: Good morning, Barry Owen.
1: Good morning, good morning, good morning, Miss Anika.
0: Hello, Fortune. Barry.
1: Anika?
0: Yes. Yo,
1: what a beautiful day it is.
0: Oh, yes.
1: I'm just driving on the N1 now. On my way home. Yo, but it's a beautiful, blessed Sunday.
0: Oh, it's a blessed
1: and
0: Sunday.
1: And I want to wish all the artists a lekker Sunday. And I know, you're going to do your thing. Every Sunday morning you do it. So, let's do it, Anika.
0: Let's do it, Barry.
1: Lekker love songs. Thanks, Anika.
0: Oh, you are so welcome, Barry Owen. Thank you for your positive energy, sir. I always look forward to it. It is indeed a gorgeous day in the Mother City. The sun just coming up just ever so earlier every Sunday. And it brings me great joy to see the horizon, to see the skyline earlier and earlier. Because I must admit, when you come in winter, it's a little bit harder to, feel the Sunday vibes until you've seen just a glimmer of light. Granville Skipper says, good morning, Anika, what a great start to my Sunday morning. Thank you for your superb music selection. We have a confirmation service today for 17 candidates, and I'm sure it's going to be a blessed service. Wishing you and the hearties a blessed Sunday. And he sends through a beautiful message saying, positive good morning blessings. May this morning begin with thoughts that lift your heart and a spirit that welcomes joy with open arms. Start with gratitude, shine with joy. Oh, that's beautiful. It's all about gratitude. All about gratitude, because every day above ground is a good day. Good morning, Remark.
2: Hi, good morning, Miss Fortune.
0: Good morning.
2: Just want to say I love the music this morning. Busy hanging the washing. Yeah, so the day can start. So. Thanks for an awesome song.
0: Oh, stunning, stunning. Yusuf says, morning, Anika. Just got in the car already. Loving the music. Blessed Sunday to you and all the hearties. Thank you, Yusuf. Right back at you. And Tasneem, just in the best of spirits as always, says, good morning, Anika. Trust you well on this beautiful, blessed Sunday. To Rayana, Jerry, Geraldine, Roz D, Glenda, Eliza, Ascon, Stormy, and Sotika. Enjoy the tunes from Tasneem. Dolly, thanks. And always sending through a gorgeous message to accompany that. I'm going to get to your shout outs in just a bit. Just getting to the greetings. We have Anthony, Tony B is tuning in as well. Says, good morning, gorgeous Anika. Thanks for the great music already. So many memories awakened. Have a blessed Sunday to you all, to you and all of Heartland. That comes from Tony B. I love that, Tony B. You know, it's all about just the memories. It's all about the memories, the notes from the heart, as we say. And of course, that segment will be up in just a bit. First,
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0: Love this message. Michelle Peterson says, "Happy Sunday, people of the palace." A shout out to the one who was in my dreams last night, Emil. I love you muchness, so much stickant, because only I can. That comes from your goosey, Michelle. Oh, if only I could tell you how good the music is this morning. I know I go on and on about it every Sunday, but these next five songs are going to absolutely blow your mind. Starting with Grover Washington Jr., Bill Withers, Just the Two of Us. And of course, it has to be the extended version. Only for you. Only for you. It's Sunday after all. Every second, every moment counts.
1: I see the crystal raindrops fall, and the beauty of it all is when the sun comes shining through.

0: Jose Feliciano, light my fire. Come on, come on. Let's light each other's fires on this beautiful Sunday. Good morning, darling. How are you?
1: Good morning, Annika, and all the beautiful hearties on this beautiful Sunday morning.
0: Absolutely.
1: Katie, all the way from Mitchell's Plain on my way to work. Mitchell's Plain District Hospital. Thank you for the nice vibes, Annika, always, always on the Sundays. Yeah, and to my fellow congregants at Colorado, New Apostolic Church, and to all the New Apostolic brethren, have a blessed Thanksgiving service and peace. Enjoy it. We have so much to be thankful for now. And a lot of people wasn't afforded the opportunity this morning to open their eyes. No?
0: Yes.
1: Yeah, it's a true blessing to be alive today. And please remember us is working. Love you lots. It's Katie.
0: Thank you, Katie.
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0: Lots of love coming through for the New Apostolics who are celebrating Thanksgiving today, including Claudio Peterson says, morning, Miss Fortune. Just a shout out to my girlfriend, Jadeen Lewis, in Ribic West Pick and Pay from in Claudio Peterson. And happy Thanksgiving to all the New Apostolics. Jerome also coming through, echoing those statements. So to all of you who are part of the New Apostolic Congregation, I hope that you have a wonderful Thanksgiving service. Nadine says, good morning, Anika. Hope you're well. Just want to wish my brothers and sisters a blessed Thanksgiving service. Today we have a lot to be thankful for. And to my sister Elizabeth Swartz, who's on her way to work, thinking of you, my only sister, from Nadine Eslar. Lucille is here, says good morning on this beautiful Sunday morning, Annika. If the starters are this good, then I'm looking forward to the rest of your magical selection on your breakfast menu this morning. Have an awesome Sunday. Thank you, Lucille. It's so good to hear from you, darling. It really, really is. And then Jodrian.
3: Hello, good morning, Anita.
0: Hello, good morning. Aye. Just like that.
3: Hello, good morning, Anita. Yo, Panding.
0: Ah, exactly. Junaid says, oh, misfortune. Bill Withers with a bit off, a bit of Jim Morrison and Nuchal extended because you a lover, not a fighter, Moss. Thanks for the great music. You know, Moss. Oh, George Michael. Need I say more? Kissing a Fool on Sunday Breakfast.

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1: I told you, ons begin sommer vroeg met die ballads vanoggend. Simply Red with If You Don't Know Me By Now. Oh, what a song. Winston says, wow, wow, wow, I love the song. Anika, I need to go to church. I know, but I mean, I can't stop the great tunes from coming. And you know, there was a time in, I think, every woman's life where she wanted to be the material girl, Madonna. I mean, with the bright eye makeup, the big bows in the hair, the curly look, lots of jewelry, the zombie bands, you name it, and of course the brightly colored 80s leggings rather, but I do think that this was one of Madonna's best tracks ever, written by Babyface and Madonna, and it's one of those ballads that just take you to a whole other world. Using a metaphor, the curtain call to end things with a lover who broke her heart, who took her affection for granted. Madonna, Take a Bow on Heart FM.

0: Oh, a woman scorned. Madonna, Take a Bow.
1: Say goodbye.
0: Beautifully written. Wow, Babyface knows how to write a song. Belinda Barra says, good morning, Anika. What a beautiful way to start a Sunday. The sun is out, the sky is clear, and the music is awesome. After a great show at Grand Arena last night with my sisters-in-law, Amanda and Leonora Barras, I'm looking forward to an awesome morning of worship with the rest of the family at Grassy Park Baptist Church. To Mildred Kirchhoff, a blessed and happy birthday. Love from Belinda Barras. Beautiful. Candace Engel says, good morning, Anika. Golden hour has just begun. The birds chirping, the wind whispering in the trees, and the crisp breeze against the face. Amazing music. May it be a magical day for all, sending fairy kisses. I like that, fairy kisses. Dion says, good morning, Anika. I remember when every woman wanted to be Sade with the big hoop earrings. How about one of her tracks, please? That comes from Dion. You Will Never Walk Alone, of course, a massive Liverpool fan. Dion, I have a big surprise for you a little bit later, okay?
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3: 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Then, Cape Town votes. Thumbs up. 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
6: Let's shout out to my mother, Auntie Dean van die Velderhof. 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
0: Oh, Jenna,
6: wil
0: ik
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0: Oh, man.
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0: Oh, mama. 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

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I mean. It's a Sunday in the Mother City and she is looking so gorgeous.

0: Swing Out Sister, Not Gonna Change, Diane Shore with As, and of course Rumor with I Can't Go For That in that mix. Chevy's here says, morning Anika, enjoying the great music this morning. Brilliant way to start my Sunday year in Strand, going back to reality on Tuesday. But Swing Out Sister, my absolute favorite, to my man Darius from Neisner. See you Tuesday, all my love. Oh, that's beautiful. I bet you that is going to be a fantastic reunion between the two of you. Neelan says, morning Anika, just a big shout out to Miss T. I love you lots, from Neelan. And another message from Maria Truter says, good morning Anika, hope you had a blessed week so far. So this message goes out to myself. Maria, always remember the girl that you were and the woman that you have become. Strive to always be her in the midst of everything going on in your life. And remember, you can always be a mother, a wife, a sister, aunt, friend to everyone else, but love yourself unselfishly. Love that comes from your airport girl, Maria Truter. Oh, that's beautiful. I love that. Anwar says, Molo Anika, have a blessed day. Molo Unchani.
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0: One of those songs where you can genuinely feel, you know, you can feel the sincerity behind every lyric.
1: Oh, and Anika, please join us next time for the sunrise plunge, man.
0: Oh,
1: please.
0: Yes, honey. Yes, yes, Khadija.
1: Good morning, Anika.
0: Good morning, Khadija.
1: Hope you're having a lovely Sunday. Thank you so much for this song, Mr. Richard Caesar. I've been to a couple of his shows, and what I can tell you, this he's such a lovely person. Sweet soul, down to earth.
0: Absolutely.
1: Humble. Love this man so much. Have a blessed Sunday. Comes from Lady G.
0: Oh, Lady G, I hope you have a beautiful Sunday. And thank you for sharing that with us. Richard Caesar is definitely an incredible, humble soul and just so incredibly talented, a legend in South African music. And yes, Khadija, I will definitely join you guys for the next Spring Dip. I actually told Nigel and the team I had real FOMO seeing that video because I do love myself a nice dip at St. James. So next time, I'll see you guys for sure.
2: 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Sunday breakfast with Anika Fortune.
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0: Let's fall Newlands on Sunday the 4th of October and get behind the Cobras in the all-new Yes Play Pro 20 Cup. A clean, one-handed crowd catch wins you a share of 2 million rand. 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
2: 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I have a gym session at 5. And Jim's going running tonight.
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6: Oh, my favorite segment on this show on Sunday Breakfast is Notes from the Heart. And the premise is simple. All you need to do is send through your three songs to 082-222-1049. And of course, just let me know that it's four notes from the heart, and include a little message, a little note as to why these songs are so special to you. Take me on the journey. Take me on the musical journey of where it is that you first heard it. Perhaps it is a dedication to somebody special in your life, or it's just a memory, a little note in your little journey that you've had throughout your life, and the music that has been the most moving for you throughout the years. It's always so incredibly special to hear your songs and, of course, to hear your stories. And our first selector today, his name is Claude Talmarks. I did try to call him this morning, but I don't think he answered the phone. So I hope that he's listening. If any of you know Claude Talmarks, please call him right now and tell him to tune into Heart FM, because his selection is about to take place, and it's dedicated to his lovely wife, says Claude. Her name is Jenny, and he says that Jenny is my pillar of strength and the glue that keeps the family together. And that's the only note that Claude left for us this morning, but he just chose incredible tracks. In fact, he chose 5, and I couldn't say no to him. So we only have 2 selectors today, because these songs are just so good, I couldn't pick 3 from the 5. So this is Claude Talmark's selection for Notes from the Heart, starting off so strong with Chicago. Just you and me, going out to his beautiful wife, Jenny. Stunning. Absolutely beautiful. If you love his selection today, send us a message on 082-222-1049.

Who says, morning, Lady A, can you send a special shout out to a special friend of mine? Her name is Jackie Fredericks. I'm so happy to get in contact with you after so long. Can it be 15 years? Just nice to be able to say hello to you again. God is good. Jackie, you must enjoy your Sunday. That comes from Mark Mentor. I love that. Reunited after 15 years. That's very, very special. And then Melissa says, what a song by Chicago. A classic, those horns. Oh, the best. Thank you, Claude. That comes from Melissa. Gordon, Claude, just incredible selection of music. And then Lucky G coming through saying, morning, Anika. It was Pa Claude Talmark's 70th birthday and he partied yesterday. I see. So the birthday boy might be out. But please try and get hold of him, Lucky G. He has to hear at least three of his five selections. This one, my personal favorite this morning. My dad always used to sing it to me when I was younger, and the song will always be special to me. May his soul rest in peace. Santa is my

never gets old. Never. Santa Esmeralda, you're my everything. AD says, good morning, Anika. Thank you for a lovely start to Sunday. Remember to be grateful for what you have and to look forward to bright days ahead. I love that. Love is where you find it, isn't it, AD? This is beautiful, beautiful music chosen by Claude Talmax. He celebrated his 70th birthday yesterday and he might be down and out. But the music certainly isn't. This one going out to his beautiful wife named Jenny. Love is all around. Love is where you find it. This is The Whispers on Heart FM Cape Town's Beats.

0: how does one sit still when the music is just top class? Whispers with Love is where you find it on Heart FM, rather. This is Sunday Breakfast, selected by Claude Telmarcus. And he has arrived. The man is here.
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0: Gearing up to the final song selection by the birthday boy today. Alistair says, good morning, Anika and the Heart family. Diman Krap Deep 80 Archives. Thank you, Claude, for such an amazing lineup. And thank you, kind lady, for never disappointing us with the good music. From the Hoffies out in Christchurch, New Zealand. Oh, so good to hear from you guys. I hope you're having a beautiful day out there in New Zealand. Claude is here.
7: Good morning, Anika.
0: Good morning, Claude.
7: This is Claudia. Yeah, my cop is still here. But thanks for selecting my songs.
0: Of course.
7: I'm just going to continue sleeping till 12 o'clock.
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7: We had an awesome party.
0: Lovely.
7: All the family and brothers and sisters and my mom. My mom, who was 90 years old, was here yesterday as well.
0: Wow.
7: I appreciated her so much last night. Until 3 o'clock this morning, we partied.
0: Lekker.
7: So yeah, I'm listening to my songs now. But music is just part of my life. And so I can send you a million songs. You will like each and every one of them.
0: I like
7: Thank
0: that.
7: Thank you so much for playing my selection.
0: That's a man with confidence right there, Claude. The memories live on, don't they, Claude? The Temptations, the final selection by Claude, going out to his beautiful wife, Jenny.

0: Wrong with the Temptations with Memories. Thank you so much. Claude Hamakis definitely brought back all the great memories on my behalf. I definitely think it's the same for every single person that's listening right now on this beautiful Sunday, including Conville. Good morning, Conville. How are you doing today?
1: Good morning, Anika.
0: Morning.
1: Conville speaking. Yes, what a great collection of music by Mr. Hamakis to his wife. Incidentally, today is also me and my wife Natasha's 29th wedding anniversary.
0: Wonderful.
1: So congratulations to my wife Natasha on 29 years. Don't worry, sweetie, I will spoil you later. I've got to go to work today, showcasing our beautiful city to our tourists, being
0: Stunning.
1: A tour guide. So congratulations again to Mr. Hamakis. With a lovely set of music. Cheers, Anika. Bye.
0: Thank you so much, Conville. This is for you.
2: Tomorrow will come, and girl, I can't wait.
0: It's your anniversary. I hope you spoil your wife rotten, of course, after you've shown the wonderful tourists all the beautiful parts of the mother city. And what a peach of a day it is. I'm sure your job is going to be extra lekker today. Eliza says, morning, Anika. Give that man a bowels. Or not, hy het genoeg gepartie. Claude, happy 70th birthday. And your mom, 90 every day, is a blessing. Great taste in music. Very deep, stunning selection that comes from Eliza Doolittle Ascon.
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Our next and final selected for today's edition of Notes from the Heart on the 4th of October. Her name is Kashifa. And these songs go out to her husband, who unfortunately passed away some time ago. But she says that they met in high school. They were lovers. It was kind of a shaky start in the beginning. But then afterwards, she felt bad for him because she was a little bit mean to him. But then they became lovers. And she says it was not puppy love. It was, in fact, love at first sight. And later they got married. And today he is unfortunately no longer with us, but he left her with some great memories, and these are her selections today. Kashifa, thank you so much for the time and effort that you put into sending through these three incredible songs. I know that the hearties are going to love it just as much as I do. Starting off so strong with Lionel Richie and Still. Beautiful, beautiful. Thank you so much, Kashifa.

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1: Lionel Richie, Still. What an incredible track. Breathtaking piece of music. Thank you so much, Kashifa. That going out to her late husband who used to sing these songs for her when he was still around. And she says he's gone, but definitely not forgotten. Two more tracks courtesy of Kashifa just after these.
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6: Beautiful message coming through from Michelle Jansen. A bit bittersweet. Says, good morning, all the hearties. Thank you, Kashifa, for that beautiful collection. I know how you feel. I also lost my hubby 9 months ago. And yes, they are truly missed. This next track, definitely going to make you a little emotional. Kenny Rogers. Through the years. What is a Sunday? What is a Sunday without this number, eh? Beautiful piece of music. Thank you so much, Kashifa.

0: Kenny Rogers, Through the Years. The second song selected by Kashifa. We'll take a short break and get to news. Of course, Natasha Khumalo has got the latest, and we'll be back with her third and final track.
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2: In the headlines... DA faces criticism over foreshore bridges costs and 1 month to go until local government elections. Good morning, I'm Natasha Khumalo. The city of Cape Town's plan to complete the unfinished foreshore bridges is facing criticism over a lack of transparency around the project's cost. On Friday, Mayor Jordan Hill Lewis said his DA-led government would not disclose how much the project is expected to cost. Hill Lewis says the project will generate affordable housing, jobs and investment. However, Good Party mayoral candidate Brett Heron says the plan is nothing more than a PR stunt by Hill Lewis to win votes.
3: If Cape Town's so-called plan to develop the foreshore is real, then Mayor Jordan Hill Lewis must tell residents what it's going to cost, who's going to pay, how long it's going to take, and whether Transnet has agreed to release port land, and how many affordable houses will be delivered. Without such basic information, what has been marketed by the DA-led city as a plan is in fact a hollow election-linked puffery.
2: A memorial service was held in Luanda yesterday for the 10 people killed in last Sunday's mass shooting as family, friends and community members gathered at the Nomzamo Community Hall to remember the victims. The 10 were killed when gunmen opened fire on people at a Shisanyama in Vulindlela Street, while 11 others were wounded. 5 of those injured have since been discharged from hospital. However, no arrests have been made. Police have established a multidisciplinary team to track down the gunman, while the motive for the shooting remains unknown. South Africa is 1 month away from the 4 November local government elections, with political parties stepping up their campaigns across the country. More than 29 million voters are registered, with the IEC saying the voters' roll is at its highest level for a local election. IEC chairperson Masoto Mupia says increased youth participation has contributed to the growth. Speaking on the IEC podcast, Mupia has urged voters to make their voices heard at the polls.
4: South Africa, you have made us proud. Now that you're on the roll, the 4th of November awaits you. We are prepared for you. We look forward to meeting you at the voting stations and use this opportunity to serve your country. 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
2: In news abroad, tens of thousands of people have taken to the streets across Spain demanding action on the country's housing crisis. Around 50 marches were held in cities including Madrid, Barcelona and Valencia, with protesters calling for lower rents, greater protection for tenants and an end to evictions. Clashes broke out between protesters and police in Valencia, with 9 officers injured and several arrests made. The protests followed the Spanish government's failure to pass emergency housing measures in Parliament amid soaring rents and a shortage of affordable homes. And finally, today marks World Animal Day, and the Cape of Good Hope SPCA is continuing its work to protect animals and support pet owners in need. Now, throughout its history, the society has helped struggling families care for their pets, including by providing sterilization services. It also investigates cases of animal abuse and takes action to protect animals from harm. Now, despite the challenges they face, spokesperson Belinda Abrams explains why organizations like the SPCA remain so important.
5: Animals are part of our communities and their well-being is inextricably linked to us. And rabies is probably the clearest example, because when you vaccinate a dog, you protect that animal, but you also protect the family and the community around it. Animals can't fix the circumstances they find themselves in. They can't choose whether veterinary care is affordable, accessible, or available in their area. They can't choose whether they're sterilized or whether somebody treats them badly.
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2: It's a beautiful start across the Western Cape. Cape Town, Paarl and Langebaan all starting the morning on 15 degrees with clear skies. Hermanus is also on 15.

0: seen with a few clouds around, but those will make way for clearer skies as the morning goes on. Recapping this hour's top story. The city of Cape Town's plan to complete the unfinished foreshore bridges is facing criticism over a lack of transparency around the project's cost.
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4: Good morning and welcome to Sunday Breakfast. Thank you so much, Natasha Kumalo, for the news, always bringing us such insightful reports of what's happening in and around South Africa. 5 minutes past eight on the 4th of October. Happy birthday to Coach Brindley. That's from Tigerberg Executive. May the Almighty bless you with many more from the Tira family. And this goes out to you.

0: Stunning. Wada says, morning, Miss A. Just wow. Waking up with the most favorite song through the years by Kenny Rogers. Every word in this song is meaning of my life with my hubby. I love you endlessly. Shafiq Price, that comes from wifey Wada out in Balar. Beautiful. Colette says, morning, Miss A. Happy 23rd wedding anniversary to me and my husband, Phil. Although we are not together today due to work, most beautiful 23 years of my life. I love you so much. That comes from Colette. Hamilton sending through a picture of a nice cold beverage and a beautiful view in the background. He says, on a weekend away in Gansbaai, but still listening to you, Anika. Gorgeous. Thank you so much for sharing that with me. Somebody who's also heading away.
1: Hi, morning, Anika. It's Ricardia, aka Dentist.
0: Hello, Dentist.
1: I just want to wish my wife, sitting here next to me, a happy, blessed birthday today.
0: Oh, man.
1: We are on our way to Hermanus.
0: Stunning.
1: For birthday. I'm taking her for lunch in Hermanus to the Whale Festival.
0: Oh, lovely.
1: I was going to tell my wife, I love her very much, and you are special.
0: Oh, man. Happy birthday to Mrs. Skippers. I know. I just know that Ricardo is going to make your birthday so, so special. And I hope that you stay locked and loaded to Heart FM as you make your way towards Hermanus. I'm sure the weather is just gorgeous on that side. Morning, Lizzie.
2: Morning.
0: Oh, it's a little baby.
2: Miss Anika.
0: Morning, my love.
2: Happy birthday to my grandma.
0: Okay.
2: Lizzie de Villiers of PLR.
0: Mm-hmm.
2: Love you lots more. From Andre, Amani, Ilsa, Cody, and Jeremiah.
0: Oh, Jenna.
2: From below.
0: I like that. That made my morning. Oh, you did such a great job saying happy birthday to your grandma, Lizzie. I hope she has the best day, and I hope that you make a beautiful card, okay? I hope you make a nice card and something special for your ma. Geraldine says, good morning, Anika. Shout out to my grandchildren, DeAndre, Dante, Demi, Dane, and Declan. Ma loves you. Klompie bayo much. Love from Geraldine Grendling, sending through a beautiful picture of her 5 grandkids. They are so gorgeous, and they're matching in burgundy and white, sitting on the steps, looking all well-behaved. Although I'm sure that's not the case always. And then Miley is here.
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3: Lovely Sunday. Hey, a few more days. Then it's a small one's birthday, but my head is spinning already. Because she keeps reminding me. A few more days
0: till her birthday. I know she celebrates her birthday on the 6th of October, and I'm going to send that little beautiful angel a special message, a personal message to wish her happy birthday, because I know she loves Heart FM. And then unfortunately a bit of a sad message coming through from Liesl. Lizelle Ford says, hi Anika, greetings from Brisbane, Australia. Our friend Esther was an avid

Heart FM listener, especially on Sundays during this time slot, and would send in special shout outs to family and friends, especially to her husband Byron, her kids Evan and Chloe. Sadly, she passed away suddenly just over 2 months ago. The pain is still very raw, and today is her and Byron's wedding anniversary. She definitely would have sent in a special shout out and said, happy anniversary to the love of my life, my partner in crime. He is my man and I love him so much. They had many favorite songs, but the one I know of is Spiritual Love. Would you be so kind as to play it in her honor? Thank you from Liesl. Oh, Liesl, firstly, I'm so sorry for your loss. And I can just hear what an incredible woman she was, Esther. And I'm just sending condolences and strength to your family. And although I can't play Spiritual Love today, maybe, just maybe, you can send through notes from the heart in honor of Esther's life, and we can play it out next Sunday, if that's okay with you, darling. Angela August says, good morning, Miss Fortune and Hearties. Love the songs this morning. I would just like to send a special shout out to my son, Aiden August. I love you so much, and wishing him a happy 4th birthday. May God's richest blessings pour on his life, and may this day be filled with love and happiness. That comes from Angelo and Hazel. Beautiful message. And another beautiful message coming through all the way from Klebecha. Says, hello Anika, so excited to send this message to you. I hope to meet you one day. Your voice is very motivational. Thank you, darling. She says, beautiful greetings from a raining Klebecha. God's richest blessings to all listeners this morning, whether local or international. Your heart is always welcome on the airwaves. That's beautiful. And a special message to all those living with cancer, don't give up hope. She says that she's unfortunately living with it as well. And she says, have a pink ribbon Sunday breast cancer awareness. That comes from Nolene out in GQ. Oh, my love, I'm sending you strength. I'm sending you healing, healing, healing in abundance. And I just know you sound like such a strong woman. You are definitely going to beat this, okay? Final song selected by Kashifa for Notes from the Heart, Peaches and Herb. I pledge my love to you.

Pure, an unconditional promise of romantic commitment. I love the song. The words emphasize two hearts beating as one and standing side by side through life. Real, real love. And this song just truly embodies it. Peaches and Herb, I Pledge My Love. Geraldine says, wow, Anika, this Peaches and Herb, Pledge My Love, is my and my hubby's wedding song. God willing, in November, we will be married 34 years. That comes from Geraldine Krenling. Oh, beautiful wedding song. Thank you for sharing that, Geraldine. Shana says, good morning, Anika. Blessed Sunday to you and all the hearties. A special shout out to Yolanda Jacobs on her 66th birthday today. May the Almighty shine favor upon her life and may all her prayers made by and for her be fulfilled. Oh, that's a powerful message. It was so nice gathering with the Jacobs clan again from Shanaz and Clarence. If possible, could you dedicate CC? Mary said no. Unfortunately, I can't do that today, my love. But please send my love to Yolanda Jacobs and tell her that she must send through a liqueur, knows from the heart, or perhaps you could send through one for next Sunday for all your special song requests. Jerry Rudumuldu says, a blessed birthday to my husband, Gavin Benjamin, from your wife, Anne, and children and grandchildren, to our buddy, Gavin Benjamin. Happy birthday from Jerry, Teddy, Anthony, and Harold. Birthday wishes to Hazel Moodley and Stacey Harrison for tomorrow. That comes from the Rudy Muldu family. Happy birthday to my son, Jason Sanka, for tomorrow, from your mom, Iris, your brothers, and the family. Blessed new week to Jillian, Trevor, Rayana, Tasneem, Geraldine, Roz D, Glenda, Shireen, Penny, Doreen, Rivera, Bonwit, and 50 plus chats, and Gavin, and everyone listening to heart. Please be safe, from Jerry Rudy Muldu. Tevin Campbell, Don't Say Goodbye, Girl. Stay a little longer, please.

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6: 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Sunday Breakfast

0: Simple question with a loaded answer. Do you love me? This is Jonathan Butler, musical royalty. This man is so gifted. His gift comes straight from God. I believe it. He has an incredible talent. And if you've ever seen him perform live, you know that when he performs, something literally takes over him. Michael Bolton, soul provider, with Tevin Campbell, Don't Say Goodbye Girl. And of course, Peaches and Herb with I Pledge My Love. 31 minutes past 8, so many messages of love coming through to the WhatsApp line. Quinton says, good morning, Miss Fortune. Blessed Sunday to you and the hearties. A special dedication to my beautiful wife, Alison, on this special blessed 40th wedding anniversary. Thank you for always loving me and for giving me the best of life. I love you so much, my Swanee. I think my Swanee or my Swanee, that comes from Quinton. And then Mr. Benjamin says, a very good morning to you, Miss Fortune, and to all the hearties out there. I just want to give a big shout out to my wife, Tasneem Benjamin, for always being by my side. I appreciate everything you do for me, and I want you to know that I love you very much. Thank you. That comes from Mr. S. Benjamin.
1: Morning, Anika.
0: Good
1: this
0: morning,
1: is Mark.
0: Mark
1: here from Kensington. Just want to wish his wife a blessed Sunday. Was cooking up a storm and I just woke up now. Oh, I feel so bad. But anyway, Jackie, I love you to the moon and back.
0: Oh, man.
1: From your darling and loving husband, Mark.
0: Beautiful. Kathy, good morning, Kathy. How are you doing on this beautiful Sunday?
2: Good morning to you and all the hearties. I just want to wish Charlene and Rodney a happy, happy anniversary. I was honored to be your bridesmaid to just be friends with you for the past 30 years. May your union be blessed always, my friends. Love you.
0: Oh, that's beautiful. Thank you so much, Kathy. Somebody who has been, who happens to be a great friend of Jonathan Butler as well. And also the soundtrack to many weddings across the Mother City. His name is Kenny Latmore. And this is For You.

0: Jenny Ledmore for you on Heart FM Cape Town's Beat. 86 million views on YouTube. This song has incredible, and of course there's no reason to ask why. It's an incredible track, brilliant artist. Can't believe I got to meet him, got to chat to him, and I might just have to change my wedding song to this one, because wow, what an impression he made. Natir says, Anika, I know Kenny Latmore for you is an ultimate classic, but have you heard Victoria Monet's rendition of For You? It's from her new album. I just love it. I have to go and listen to that. Thank you, Natir. I'll definitely go and check that one out.
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4: Happy Sunday to everybody listening. This one is a little bittersweet because it is officially our final Sunday beach hop of the school holidays. And I thought if we are going to finish, we might as well finish somewhere beautiful. I've made my way out to Grotto Beach in Hermanus this morning. Mountains behind me, kilometers of beach ahead of me, and honestly, what a way to close out the holidays. As you can hear, it is already busy out here. We are in for a much warmer Sunday with temperatures rising to around 21 to 23 degrees Celsius today, and very little rain expected, but the wind is definitely making itself known. We are starting with a fairly strong easterly to northeasterly, around 25 to about 30 kilometers per hour, with stronger gusts possible. The good news is that some forecasts have that wind easing considerably into the afternoon. Sunrise was at around 6:15 this morning, with sun setting at approximately 18:48 tonight. Now the sea temperature here is sitting at roughly 15 degrees Celsius, so the air might be giving us spring, but the ocean is still very much giving us winter, everybody. So a full wetsuit is definitely recommended if you are spending any real time in the water. We've got high tide at roughly 9:45 to about 10 this morning, followed by low tide at around 4:30 this afternoon. Now for all my surfers out there, we're looking at roughly a 1.5 to 1.7

0: again coming to you from the beautiful Grotto Beach in Hermanus. That is a wrap on our Sunday school holiday beach hops. Enjoy every last moment. Back to you, Anika.
1: Thank you so much, Jamie Lee Domburg. That's a wrap for today's Beach Report. 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

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I promised you some Sade earlier on. Dion, if you're still listening, this is for you. Sade, By Your Side. I absolutely love this one. 42 minutes past 8. So many messages still to get to, but I'll get there in just a bit.

0: I think this must be one of the most, one of the hardest lines to hear. Although I love you, I'd rather be alone. For example, such a deep song, but such a deep song, such a great song though. Troy Arensa says, good morning, Miss Anika. I love the beautiful music and just want to wish my friend Moira Martin of Cape Town a blessed birthday. Have an awesome day from Troy and Sharon. Much love. Niven Bal says, good morning, Lady Anika. Great music as always. I did try and get up earlier, but the headache, man. Stay blessed. Have an awesome Sunday. Salvia Jay, Niven. You must learn. As Janie worry, muche fulmos. Kim says, morning Anika, yo vanilas, love this song. Thank you for keeping us company with good music while getting ready to go and enjoy the cricket. Oh, what a beautiful day it is for some cricket.
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0: Just had to throw these two voice notes in that absolutely made my morning. This one.
6: Anika. Good morning.
0: Good morning.
6: How are you, Anika?
0: I'm good, and you?
6: This is one of my favorite songs, eh? When it just came out. For example, the group is called For Example.
0: Yes, For Example.
6: I love this song. You're taking me back.
0: Oh, man.
6: Really appreciate it. Thanks a million.
0: Oh, it's an absolute privilege. It's an honor. Thank you so much, Sabo.
7: Good morning, Anika. Loving the music this morning. Absolutely amazing. But I love it.
0: It's so good.
7: Thank you so much for playing awesome music, always. Love you, girl.
0: I love you, darling.
7: And have a beautiful, beautiful Sunday.
0: You too.
7: All the artists, have a good Sunday.
8: Chabisa says preparations for the November 4 local government elections are on track with 4 weeks to go.
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3: 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I'm a lover,
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5: Good morning, 6 minutes past nine, and this is Sunday Breakfast. My name is Anika Fortune. If we've just met, so good to have you along. Thank you so much for welcoming me into your car,

0: into your homes, into your hearts. I appreciate it with all of my heart, and I just don't take it for granted. It's an absolute privilege and honor to be able to take you on a musical journey, you know, to be able to give some shout outs to the ones that you love the most. Mary Ann White, Mary Ann says, good morning, Anika. Blessed Sunday to you and all the hearties in my family in retreat and in Gurud. Please wish my granddaughter, Eli, a happy 20th birthday for yesterday. May the Almighty grant her many more blessed years. Lots of love from her family, Mary Ann White. Thanks, Anika. You rock, says Mary Ann. Thank you, my darling. Mona Matthews says, morning, Anika. Morning, hearties. I just want to say happy birthday to my dearest friend, Berenice Europa, who celebrates her birthday today. May you have a blessed birthday, my bestie. Lots and hugs. Love and hugs from Mona and Gloria out in Taiwan. Beautiful. Thurlow says, good morning, Anika. Hope you are good. Just want to send a shout out to Luciano Uister. You must have a lekker Sunday with love from Thurlow, all the way from Ravensmead. Hey, 7493. Misty says, good morning. Can I please send a birthday request to Karen Solomons? May God's gracious favor be upon you always. And to Kashifa Kamali and Peter Yanjis, I pray God's healing hands upon you both. Rasul Riffle says, hey, Miss A, I want to send a happy early birthday to my mom, Layla Riffle, from her son out in Saudi Arabia. Thanks, Miss A. Very special. And then, good morning, Anika. I'd like to wish my dearest sister, Feroza Benny Martin, a happy blessed 60th birthday. Blessings for her with good health and blessings of abundance of all that she needs. May she always remain the rock of a family and be the amazing sister that she is to me. Lots of love always from your sister Ray. Grant says, good morning, lady. To my wife Melanie Adams, thank you for your love over the many years. We met in 1999, got married in 2008, 18 years this year. I love you, babe, from your hubby Grant. Very special. And then a birthday message going out to Nathan Smith, 18th birthday today. Be blessed, Nathan, from Mommy Jill out in Belar. Kenneth Daniel says, I'd like to say to all the new apostolic brothers and sisters, they must have a blessed Thanksgiving service from Kenneth Daniels out in Belar. Justin, how are you doing good on this morning, fine Sunday?
1: Good morning to you, Anika.
0: Morning, Justin.
1: Wow, again, what a beautiful, beautiful Sunday morning we have in Cape Town.
0: Amen.
1: Anika, my message goes out to you this morning.
0: Oh, wow.
1: Thank you for blessing us with such a lovely, lovely, lovely music. I'm driving and I'm thinking to myself, you know, the weather is so beautiful, but imagine it was raining. I think the music would still comprehend. Even if the weather was not as beautiful as it is today, your music still would have conquered us. So thank you, Anika. And to all the hearties, have a wonderful, wonderful Sunday.
0: Thank you, Justin. Thank you so much for that beautiful, kind message. I hope that you're having a blessed Sunday this far. Preston.
2: Good morning, Anika.
0: Good morning,
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2: 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Anika, I would love to send my crazy, crazy friend, Victor Samuels, mm-hmm. Vicky Samuels, a blessed, blessed birthday. May God spend many, many more years. And Vicky, say the wonderful soul that you are, my buddy. All the best. Thank you, Anika, for a wonderful show as usual. Well done. Bye for now.
0: Thank you so much, Preston. Bye for now, and happy birthday to your crazy friend. Vicky Kelly is here. Says, good morning, Anika. You have no idea how much I look forward to listening to Heart FM on a Sunday. It was something my late mother and I shared together on a Sunday morning while making food and sending each other voice notes, singing to each other whenever one of our favorite jams was playing on. This is a memory that I will always, always cherish, from Kelly Eden. Oh, that is absolutely beautiful. Thank you so much for sharing that with me, Kelly, and I'm sending you so much hugs and so much love. Wayne says, good morning. Can I please get a shout out to Randall and Sarah Lewis listening in from Darwin, Australia? We love and miss you guys. Love your brother Wayne, wife Lindsay, and the kids. Mal, how are you doing? So good to have you.
3: Morning, my beautiful Anika.
0: Good morning, my darling.
3: Beautiful playlist as always, always pulling at the heartstrings. And you know, when you sit and reflect, you just thank God for another day.
0: Amen.
3: We are granted another day to do better and to change things and to live it according to God's will. Because life changes in a blink of an eye.
0: Mm-hmm.
3: So to all the hearties, have an awesome day, have an awesome week, and stay blessed. And remember to always just be lekker.
0: Be lekker.
3: Because every day is a blessing.
0: Oh, love that you, is girl. Beautiful. That is beautiful. Thank you so much, Mal, for sharing those words of wisdom. Skala.

0: A brother, who can it? How are you doing on this
1: morning,
0: gorgeous
1: Anika.
0: Sunday? Morning.
1: Hope you're all good, my dear. Just want to say, take it easy like a Sunday morning.
0: Hey, yo, beautiful, beautiful. Just like that, Netsu. And of course, I couldn't play one Barbra Streisand on this Sunday, so I had to throw in this one. Hey. Where are my lovers at? Where are my lovers at? If this was your wedding song, let me know on 082-222-1049.

Barbara Streisand, Bryan Adams. I finally found someone. Oh, I don't think I can stop the WhatsApp line. I think it might have broken. Diva Siyala Kap. So throw a number. Yvette says, hey Anika, so many memories came back with this song. I finally found someone. Sang it 25 years ago at my sister's wedding. Yolanda says, morning Anika, it's our 13th anniversary tomorrow, 5th, and this was one of our wedding songs. Thanks for playing it, Yolanda. And Trevor Kluter, all the way from Lurisfontein. Ashley Pierce says, hi, this is me and my wife's wedding song, 2009. Shout out to Narina Pierce. Love you, my wife. Thank you, heart. Tania says, morning all, this was my wedding song. Got married to my love, Clinton Verrett, out in 2003 and still married today. Have a blessed day, hearties. Shamarin, that was our wedding song 18 years ago, to my hubby Rafik, I love you. And then Shireen Josiah says, 24th September 2026, love lives here, Valentine and Shireen. And then Sean says, no, you're taking me back, this was my wedding song 21 years ago. Beautiful. Mal saying, Anika, not my wedding song, but the song describes exactly how I met my amazing husband. I'm eternally grateful to God for him and would and trade him for the world. The love theme continues. Hey! Originally done by Bobby Caldwell, sampled over 117 times. This one has to be one of my favorites. Peebo Bryson, may his soul rest in peace. Natalie Cole, what you won't do for love, baby? This is Sunday Breakfast. Good morning.

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Al Jarreau, After All on Heart FM Cape Town's Beat. This is Sunday Breakfast. This song was co-written by Al Jarreau, David Foster and Dre Graydon. What an incredible track. Beautiful piece of music. Rajiv Singh says, what a song, what a moment. This is our wedding song, but most importantly, it's my beautiful wife's birthday today. Claudette, God's blessings and thank you for sharing your life with me. You are such an incredible person, honey. Love you always. From Rajiv Singh. Ernie Smith now. Do you remember some jazzy vibes? Oh, what a legend. What an absolute legend he is. Show some love to Ernie. Come on.

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Absolutely incredible. Ernie Smith with Do You Remember? I must just tell you, you've met the finalists in the V&A Waterfront Neighborhood Awards. 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Voting closes 6th October. You've got 2 days, only 2 days. Portia is here as well. Deirdre Krot says, hi Anika, you are playing the best music ever. Al Jarreau was my first love, trying not to open old wounds. Love that. And then Winston Bailey tuned in as well, says, hi, good morning Anika, just want to send a shout out to my wife Brenda, my boys Avery, Herschel, and daughter Tajal, who is due on the 17th of October with our first grandchild. Can't wait to see you all on the 15th of October. I don't get

0: to listen to Heart every day, Anika, but I take full advantage to listen to your show on a Sunday morning. Thank you for the sounds, and to all the listeners, have a fantastic day. Oh, thank you so much, Winston. I'm sure your family is so excited to have you back home. And of course, congratulations on the soon-to-be birth of your first grandchild. Good morning. How you doing?
1: Good morning. Good morning, Anika. I just want to say thank you for the awesome music that you're playing on this beautiful Sunday morning. And then I want to say hi to the TBV ambassador, Rukia Jacobs, in Frankington, Kensington. Thank you for doing such awesome work in Kensington and Frankington. Thank you for your motivation to the young people in Kensington. Anika, keep it going with the music.
0: Oh, thank you so much, Sir Chantal.
2: Good morning, my Sunday best friend. Someone.
0: Ayo.
2: Would knock me off my feet.
0: Okay, honey.
2: I finally found the one who makes my life complete. We started over coffee.
0: Ayo.
2: We're starting out as friends.
0: Oh, I love that. I love that. We have another message here saying, good morning, Anika. Blessed Sunday to you. I'd like to wish my dad, Kevin September, a very happy birthday. Have a fantastic birthday. With love from Lauren, Casey, and Kai, all the way out in Abu Dhabi. Thank you. And then Diego's tuned in as well.
3: Goeiemôre, Anika.
0: Goeiemôre, Diego.
3: Your boy, Diego Valdebeers, all the way from Delft. Sister, shout out to all the people that makes that beautiful lekker biryani. And a Sondag, Anika. Enjoy your lovely Sunday, and I hope you have a beautiful day.
0: Oh, thank you, Diego. Lekker biryani would be nice today. Roger saying, good morning, Anika. Thank you so much for the beautiful music. I'd like to send a shout out to my daughter, Ezra, and my adorable grandson, Ezreal. My niece, Blommy, her kids, Rachel and Raylan, my mom and sister. Miss you all so much. Cannot wait to see you. May all of my family have a blessed Sunday. And to you, Anika, with lots of love from Amina, Roger and Kabir, all the way from Atlantis. Mark says, good morning, Anika. Please send a shout out to Hanover Park Football Club for their Coke Cup semi-final today at Westreach Mitchell's Plain. Can you please play a song by Stevie Wonder? And to all the hearty listeners, have a blessed Sunday. I've got a nice Stevie track lined up for you in just a bit. But first, doubling up with a local flavor, Richard Caesar. Oh, what a legend. Back-to-back legends, Ernie Smith, Richard Caesar. We must pay homage to these incredible people, incredible musicians who have shaped music as we know it today. Some jazzy vibes.

0: On Heart FM Cape Town's beat, a little Sharia Moore. Her name is Leah Ackers. A happy birthday going out to her. Colleen says, I'd like to send a birthday wish to our baby Leah Ackers. May you have an amazing and blessed 6th birthday, our princess, and we love you unconditionally. Loads of love from your dad, Lester, mom, Colleen, and your siblings, Jade and Jody. Carmen saying, happy 18th birthday, Zoe. Stay the ray of sunshine, my dear. May God bless you in abundance. Have an awesome day. Klompie Liefde, Uncle Mola, and Auntie Common.
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0: summertime. Love you. Cool in the Gang with Joanna Lincoln coming through in the WhatsApp line. My favorite spirit animal is here with the vibes, and he's singing for us this morning.
1: Love you. You're the one. The one for me.
0: Itza, come on.

0: Oh, that made my morning. Lincoln, eyes on the road, I believe.
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0: Gerald Albright, Bridget Bryant with So Amazing. How amazing it is to be loved, isn't it? Almost time to say goodbye, and I don't want to leave.

0: And of course, Luther Vandross. And it's so amazing, amazing. I could stay forever. Just an incredible track. Another birthday message coming through to the WhatsApp line.
1: Hello, Uncle Barry. This is Koa Kusk from China.
0: Aww.
1: Hope you had a great day and happy birthday. I'm going to a bride tomorrow. Bye.
0: Aww, she is the cutest, Koa Kusk. She is adorable. PJ just loving So Amazing this morning. PJ. Okay, the vocals. Come on.
2: Wow, Nico, this is a beautiful, beautiful instrumental, man. Yes, the great. If this is not Don Vino, then it must be Don Pino.
0: PJ, I was not expecting that. Come on now. Anika Fortune on Heart FM. Oh, you guys make my morning. This is genuinely my favorite show ever. Aldebarge with Someone on Heart FM. Almost time to say goodbye. But two more tracks to get you to 10 a.m.

0: Aldebarge with Someone. Mal says, Aldebarge always makes my knees lump. You and me both. You and me both, darling. Denzel Joshua, morning, tuned in.
1: I'd just like to wish my mom a happiest 90th birthday today.
0: Wow.
1: All the way from Vienna. Sorry we can't be there, but enjoy it. May God bless you and give you 90 more years.
0: Amen, amen. Beautiful. And thank you so much, Abigail Stevens, for that beautiful message. I really, really appreciate it. James Jafter saying, good morning, Anika, the lady with a beautiful voice and smile. Thank

0: Rovers Football Club. I'm sick in bed, but I will be there with you in spirit. That comes from James Jafter. And then Charlene says, cheers Anika to an awesome show. She had some liquor steak and egg sandwiches and ciders for breakfast just because we can. I love that.
1: 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Cape Town's Beat.
0: This song just happened to be on the playlist this morning. And Portia says, a beautiful morning to you, Anika. Please send a message to my handsome hubby, Ashley, cooking up a storm. Babe, I love you with all of my heart. Can you please play Anita Baker? Sweet love from your wife, Portia. You are lucky today, Portia. Miss Anita Baker.

0: I feel so sad that I have to cut this one short. Evan Tweeney says, first time tuning into your show on a Sunday, Anika. Good morning. Have a blessed Sunday. Oh, thank you, Evan. I know how you feel about Anita Baker. One more shout out coming from Michael Abrams saying, good morning, Anika. The music is lovely this morning. Please be so kind as to send a 30th anniversary wish to my very beautiful wife, Venus Abrams. Please add that I love her forever and a day. Thank you. That comes from Michael Abrams. Thank you, every single one of you, for all your messages on the WhatsApp line. Although I couldn't get to every single one of them. Megan Edwards is in for Lunga Singama from 10 until 2 p.m. and she will definitely do her best to get to most of your messages. Thank you so much for sharing a part of your Sunday with me, and I hope that you find something this week that reminds you that life is still beautiful. Until next time, Natasha Kumalo has got the news.
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2: Thank you, Anika. In the headlines, two Turkish fugitives arrested in South Africa over GBV cases, and Western Cape teachers take top honors at national awards. Good morning to you. I am Natasha Kumalo. Interpol South Africa has arrested two Turkish fugitives wanted in Turkey in connection with separate gender-based violence cases. In Cape Town, a former primary school principal was arrested last month and has since appeared in the Cape Town Magistrates Court. SAP spokesperson Amanda van Wyk.
3: A Turkish fugitive, a former primary school principal, was arrested in Cape Town in connection with charges of sexual assault, kidnapping and intimidation involving a 9-year-old victim. The former principal was arrested on Monday, the 21st of September, and has since appeared before the Cape Town Magistrates Court.
2: Meanwhile, in KZN, a 40-year-old Turkish national was arrested in Isipingo on Thursday and appeared in the Umlazi Magistrates

0: at court on Friday. Van Wyk explains what the man is wanted for.
1: According to the information received from Turkish authorities, the suspect allegedly kidnapped his then-fiancée in 2010 and raped her over several days. He also allegedly assaulted the victim by repeatedly striking her head against a wall, resulting in permanent physical and psychological impairment.
0: A pro-Palestinian rally was attended by a large crowd in Sea Point yesterday with British politician and broadcaster George Galloway. It marked the end of his People Power Tour, which raised awareness of Israel's actions in the Gaza Strip and the West Bank. Protesters condemned the killing of civilians and called for an end of Israel's occupation of Palestinian lands. Galloway told protesters they should intensify boycotts and civil action.
2: You have the technology to witness immediately the full horror of colonial occupation in an apartheid state. That places a special responsibility on you. You cannot claim you didn't know. You saw. The question is, are we all doing everything that we can?
0: It's another Sunday behind bars for suspended National Police Commissioner Shadrack Sibiya. His bail application has been postponed until Wednesday as he faces charges of rape and grooming, amongst others. The state is arguing against bail on the grounds that he could interfere or be a threat to witnesses. An example of this was given when the state played a voice note which Sibiya sent to one of the victims during the investigation into his misconduct. It was translated in court by investigator Nokukhanya Ndlovu.
3: I had so many wrong things that you said about me, and I saw you telling them to arrest me, but I continue to work with you, and easiest person to deal with it's you, but I never discussed that with you. I also work with you while I knew what you said about me.
0: On the international front, the head of Tennessee's Department of Correction is stepping down this month, days after a botched lethal injection left a convicted murderer critically ill. Krista Pike was left unconscious and on a ventilator after Wednesday's failed execution at a prison in Nashville. The governor has ordered an independent review of what went wrong. Pike was convicted of first-degree murder for her role in the 1995 torture and killing of 19-year-old Colleen Slemmer. And finally, the Western Cape has been recognized for excellence in teaching, with three of the province's educators taking top honors at the National Teaching Awards in Johannesburg. Mthobi Fihla, Daniel Bosch and Hortense Stagman were among 15 Western Cape teachers who represented the province at the 26th Annual Awards. Education MEC Yaku Lont has congratulated the trio, saying the achievements reflect the dedication of teachers across the province.
4: Since we are in Teacher Appreciation Month, I want to say a huge thank you to all our teachers across the province whose commitment to education is shaping the lives of learners and the future of our province. The sacrifices you make are valued and appreciated.
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0: Your weather this morning: Cape Town, Paarl and Langebaan have all started this morning on 15 degrees with clear skies. Hermanus on 15 degrees. Recap being the top story at this hour. Interpol South Africa has arrested two Turkish fugitives wanted in Turkey in connection with separate gender-based violence cases.
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0: What a way to kick off the show, my goodness. My name's Megan Edwards. I'm in for the amazing Lunga Singama. And I'll be taking care of you up until 2 p.m. today. What a way to spend our Sunday. Good morning, how are you doing? 082-222-1049. Let me know you're here.
1: The perfect soundtrack to your Sunday. I Heart Sundays.

0: What a way to just land. Oh my goodness. It certainly is Sunday, isn't it? I hope you're singing along.
1: Hey, mate. It's the Eddie all the way from the Western Cape. Megan, Miss Megan Edwards. Beautiful name, Megan. Anyway, beautiful day here. Yeah? Getting a little bit hot now with this bulletproof one.
0: Listen, Eddie.

0: going to have to remove the bulletproof vest, but listen, thank you for the incredible work you're doing out there. What a way to start the show. My name is Megan Edwards. Of course, I'm in for Mr. Lunga Singama. It is going to be one of the best Sundays of your life. Of course, Anika Fortune. Oh my goodness, the music she was playing this morning. I came in here valsing into the studio and just enjoying every single one of her songs. It's a gorgeous Sunday morning. What are you up to? 082-222-1049.
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0: When we come back, we read some of your messages. Some really heartfelt ones. Some of you celebrating something.

0: Wow, it's been 25 years this woman has been in the music industry. Incredible. What a legacy she's building. It's your Sunday morning. My name's Megan Edwards. I'm with you until 2 p.m. It's Sunday, the 4th of October. My goodness. Where is... Absolutely. Where's the year going, guys? Where is the year flying to? Marion Baker, it's wonderful to hear from you. Let's hear what she's got to say.
1: Good morning, Megan. It's lovely to have you on the show this morning. I love your music, baby. Just play that liquor music.
0: Oh, it's yes.
1: Come from Marion Baker from Bishop Lyman.
0: She is such a light. Oh my goodness. I will certainly be playing that lekker music for you. How are you doing on this Sunday morning? Let me know on 082-222-1049. Niven is also here saying, I hope that you're well on this lovely day. What a gorgeous day it is, hey? Claudine's also here saying, good morning, beautiful sunny Sunday. Absolutely. And then, of course, someone is also dedicating all of the love and all of every single amazing

0: amazing song. He says, dedicate the song. I'm not sure which one, but all of the beautiful music is going out to Rojdeen, celebrating 11 years together. That is incredible. What a milestone. Megs, fancy to hear your voice, lady, signing in the register, cooking a nice biryani for lunch. It is Charlene, of course, and Cedric going to work at 12, so she can at least enjoy lunch. This is amazing. Cedric cooking for the wifey before she heads over to work. Incredible. Also, they are in the Epping Forest in Alsace River. Fantastic. Lamise, how are you? Let's hear what she's got to say.
1: Hi, good morning, Megs.
0: Good morning.
1: And all of the hearties. Hope you guys have a blessed Sunday. I just want to send this dedication to Auntie Killa and Uncle Kosi in Blombo Street. They must enjoy Heart FM. Love you guys. From Lamise Moses out in Lentich here.
0: Amazing. Thank you so much, Lamise. It's kind of strange, eh? Where we're talking on a Sunday morning, me and you, because ons is mos nou net hier in die aand, gewoonlik. Marion Baker, great to hear from you. And then let's hear who this is quickly.
2: Megan, Portia. Hello. From Dell.
0: Hello, Portia.
2: You, it's a lovely day, and you start off with a beautiful song.
0: Oh,
2: eh?
0: So beautiful.
2: My salads are done. I'm just waiting for Harper to start the prize.
0: Oh.
2: And keep on the lovely musical.
0: Oh, I said
2: it's playing very nice. Thank you.
0: Amazing. Thank you so much, Portia. Listen, she says the salads are done and now it's just hubby on the braai. Fantastic. This is what Sundays are all about, connecting family. Beautiful, gorgeous music, Heart of MU, the kids running around, and of course the dishes maybe a little later on, but I've got you. Okay, maybe by the time I finish here at 2 p.m. that the dishes are sorted too and we're having a, you know, a little something something. I've got you covered up until 2 p.m. Okay, so you've obviously heard about it, right? The SA Barbecue Festival Braai. Oh my goodness, live fire cooking, music, lifestyle festival. I mean, all of that just spells enjoyment and lekkerness to me. On the 10th of October, of course, at Sandringham Farm in Stellenbosch, the gates are opening at 11 a.m. So expect more than 40 world-class celebrity pitmasters and chefs, including some incredible big names in the industry as well. There'll be incredible low and slow brisket steaks, all kinds of things, ribs as well, alongside a massive music lineup featuring freshly ground Matthew Mole, Jack Parrow, and more and more and more, and of course some incredible DJs, your favorites from Heart FM. The Heart FM personalities will be there, so some of us will be there. Definitely I will be there from late afternoon, and I want to see you there. 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

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It's your Sunday. It's Heart FM. I'm standing in for Lunga Singama today. My name's Megan Edwards. This is one interesting guy. He took an ultimate sort of pivot from the music industry and became, he went to study Chinese medicine in acupuncture. My goodness. He is also a boxer, apparently. Yeah, incredible. He was an amateur boxer before making it really big in music. Of course, we do remember him from Living in a Box. He joined that band in 2016 when they kind of reformed, and he became the lead singer for Living in a Box. Amazing, amazing stuff.

0: and you don't know what you don't know kind of thing. I'm with you until 2 p.m. It's Megan Edwards. Eliza says, Megs, I had some downtime. My favorite program was watching my favorite program, The Ultimate Braaimaster. Well then, Eliza, you have to be at the SA Barbecue Festival. You certainly have to. I mean, you're going to pick up some incredible tips from some of the world's renowned pitmasters. It's going to be amazing. Of course, the vibe will be great. There'll be food. I will be there, and incredible musicians as well, artists, and your favorite Heart FM personalities as well. It's going to be so lekker. So do come through, get to web tickets, everybody, and go get your tickets, okay? I want to see you there. Let's see, what are we celebrating today?
1: Hi, good morning, Megan.
0: Good morning.
1: I just want to wish my daughter, Tanil Bosman, a happy, happy 30th birthday.
0: Oh, beautiful.
1: And that the daddy loves her very much. From Etienne Bosman.
0: Fantastic, amazing, Mr. Etienne Bosman. Listen, both of us with a 30th birthday. My daughter turns 30 in November. Yeah, so, yeah, you know, putting the pennies away already, I would say. Let's see who this is. Hey, Mel.
2: Morning, Megan Edwards.
0: Good morning.
2: What an awesome surprise. Thank you for gracing us with your presence on this beautiful Sunday morning. The sun is shining, the blessings are flowing, and the music is beautiful. I'm looking forward to an awesome show. Have a blessed day, Megan.
0: Thank you. Thank you so much, Mal. You too, have an amazing day. I love that. The sun is shining, the blessings are flowing. Oh, I love that. Gavin, how was the birthday? Let's hear.
3: Good morning, Meg.
0: Hey, Gav.
3: Good morning. As mos lekker om jou steen om die sonig te hoor. So sagt is om marshmallow. But yeah, never the least. I'd just like to say thank you to all the people that attended the Dean's birthday celebration last night. It was Annie Brand. And yeah, Max, thank you for the amazing music that you're playing. And then after you show, you must have a beautiful Sunday.
0: Love you, Max. Thank you. Thank you, Gav. It's wonderful to hear from you. Thank you, all of you, for coming through today. I'm standing in for Lunga Singama on this gorgeous Sunday. 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

0: It's a midnight love affair. Oh my goodness, I love a bass guitar. Are you listening to that bass? Some incredible songs by George Benson. Coming up, some Randy Crawford, Cassandra Wilson. Oh my goodness, some incredible music. The Commodores also. It's going to be a gorgeous Sunday morning. I don't know what you're doing. Maybe you're just, heading home. Maybe you did the very early morning service at church this morning and heading home to get your lunch sorted. And let me know what's on the plate today. What are we serving? 082-222-1049. A quick dedication to hubby, I think it is.
1: 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Megs and Hearties.
0: Hey.
1: Nadine from Zonnebloom here. Just want to send a huge shout out to my brothers Caleb and Josh and their partners, Anna and Tara, to my love, Anne, who's at work this morning. I miss you and can't wait for you to get home. I'd also like to send a shout out to my aunt in the States and her daughter, whose 18th birthday it is today. Oh, happy birthday, Taylor. I hope it's amazing, and love you, Aunt Lynn. Hope to see you soon.
0: Oh, that's amazing. Thank you so much, Taylor. Of course, just everything that you're celebrating at the moment. I think there's just so much celebration, coming of age and different milestones that we're all reaching at the moment. It's also that season. It's wedding season. It's birthdays. It's everything at once. The other day we were discussing, how do you really choose where to put your money at the moment? It is festive coming up as well. Someone said, listen, in terms of the birthdays, get vouchers, just buy vouchers, way, way, way ahead of time, and keep a sort of a little catalog of vouchers and just dish out vouchers for birthday gifts. I think that's a great way to save money as well. Time and energy as well. Okay, what is on the plate here, my lady? I am having last night's leftovers, still on extra bucky left, still an extra bucky left. I get you. Thank you so much for that one. It looks amazing. Oh my goodness. I want to get into that as soon as I can when I get home. We're also having some leftovers today. Listen, time is running. It is time for your news.
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3: In the headlines at this hour, Turkish fugitives traced to South Africa in separate GBV cases, and Malema calls for university registration fees to be scrapped. Good morning. I'm Natasha Kumalo. Two Turkish fugitives wanted into Kiev for

0: separate gender-based violence offences have been traced to South Africa and arrested by Interpol. One was arrested in Cape Town last month, while the second was arrested in Isipingo, KZN this week. The Cape Town suspect is a former primary school principal who's wanted in connection with alleged offences involving a nine-year-old. SAPS spokesperson Amanda van Wyk.
1: A Turkish fugitive, a former primary school principal, was arrested in Cape Town in connection with charges of sexual assault, kidnapping and intimidation involving a nine-year-old victim. The former principal was arrested on Monday, the 21st of September, and has since appeared before the Cape Town Magistrates Court.
0: Meanwhile, the second suspect appeared in the Umlazi Magistrate Court on Friday, where extradition proceedings got underway. Van Wyk explains the allegations against him.
1: According to the information received from Turkish authorities, the suspect allegedly kidnapped his then-fiancée in 2010 and raped her over several days. He also allegedly assaulted the victim by repeatedly striking her head against a wall, resulting in permanent physical and psychological impairment.
0: More than 29 million South Africans are registered to vote in the 4 November local government elections, with the IEC saying the voters' roll is at its highest level for a local election. With 4 weeks to go, political parties are stepping up their campaigns, with the Freedom Front Plus focusing on poor service delivery at local government level. Party leader Corneille Mulder says communities are frustrated by inadequate services, corruption and what he describes as incompetence. Speaking in Bloemfontein, Mulder says the Freedom Front Plus is presenting itself as an alternative for residents seeking change. Meanwhile, EFF leader Julius Malema says no student should be denied university registration because they cannot afford the fees. Speaking at the party's provincial manifesto event in Motherwell, Gqeberha, Malema says universities should focus on a student's academic performance rather than the ability to pay a registration fee. He says a matric certificate should be enough to determine whether a student qualifies for a place.
2: Why should you pay for registration fee? There is no matric certificate that comes with money. Look at my matric result and decide whether I deserve a position in the university or not. You are looking for my thinking capacity, and my thinking capacity is proven by matric certificate.
0: In other news, the Gauteng e-panic button data breach is said to be escalated to the Premier's office. A security flaw in the app has exposed sensitive information, including victims' reports, names and locations. The Gauteng Legislature's e-government committee says the app is not safe to use, with concerns that the information could have been accessed by unauthorized people. Committee chairperson Bali Sope says the breach is particularly concerning given the nature of the information involved. And finally, the 2026 MTN 8 final is officially sold out. Orlando Pirates will face Mamelodi Sundowns at Moses Mabhida Stadium next Saturday, with the Pirates chasing a fifth successive MTN 8 title. The PSL says fans must download their tickets to their mobile phones, as screenshots and printed tickets will not be accepted. No tickets will be sold at the stadium.
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0: Bright and sunny this morning. Cape Town, Paarl and Langebaan starting with a low of 15 degrees. Hermanus also on 15 degrees. Recapping the top story at this hour. Two Turkish fugitives wanted in Turkey for separate gender-based violence offences have been traced to South Africa and arrested by Interpol.
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0: lovely. I'm lost at you. I just want to thank the guys for the lovely day we had and the music that you play. Because you were the Pochi, Brandon, Eugene, and Wafi. Thank you for the nice day.
1: Easy like a Sunday morning. My goodness, I just recently found out that the song, of course, is a very laid-back song, right? It's quite laid-back and so forth, but it's actually a breakup song. The person really, or the writer really says, listen, we're broken up. I am not particularly mourning, but I'm leaving this relationship in a much more liberated way. So what he's saying is that, listen, things were good when it was good. It was bad when it was bad. But right now, I'm good. You know, I'm on my way. I'm easy like a Sunday morning. If you're easy like a Sunday morning, do let me know on 0822 1049. Things are looking easy for Yolanda. Yolanda's making tripe and trotter. Oh my goodness, a tripe and trotter, a curry. Amazing. I love that. Ah. That just speaks to being home, right? Chicken kebabs and what is it? Chicken kebabs. Yes, it's Yolanda as well. And then, of course, the McLeans are also doing a braai today and having some pensing poiki. Poiki. Amazing. Oh, my goodness, guys. You are calling us all home right now. Let's quickly have a look at some of your special dedications, celebrations today. It is from Sonia. Sonia wants to send a very special dedication to Belinda, my late brother's wife, and his children. I'm thinking of you guys lots. The emotions are, and of course, you know, lots of emotions. She says, my brother died 12 years ago and it still feels like yesterday. Oh, Sonia, thank you so much for that one. I hope that your family's listening. And then a happy 60th birthday on the other side. It's Andrea. Thank you for yesterday's celebrations. It was truly blessed. And this one is going out to Arthur Medler. Celebration.

0: celebrating 60 years. 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Sy is 7 jaar oud, Zakia Afrika. Happy birthday. En dit kom van jou ma, Pietru, en sis Roxton en pa Zahir, baie dankie, o julle is prachtig. Ek hoop julle die partykie baie geniet. And then I'd like to wish my brother Mackenzie Null a very happy 20th birthday as well. I'm so proud of you. And then have a wonderful day. Love you, from your sister Zoe Jordan. Amazing stuff. Incredible music coming your way. It's an easy Sunday morning and we are just enjoying it. Welcome to the show.
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Radio. It's I Odd Sundays with Lunga Singham. I'm standing in for him. My name's Megan Edwards. How you doing? Ooh. So good, so good, so good. That's what I always say. That's all I can say. Just incredible. Oh, man, what a dream. What a dream it was. To, of course, you know, bring them up at the Cape Town International Jazz Fest. I think I got them on stage with the free concert, I remember. Just amazing, just incredibly humble people, you know, just so connected to their craft, connected to

0: The audience. I mean, I remember getting out there and them doing the whole, you know, wave with the crowd. I mean, they just didn't want to leave. It was incredible. And it's just so good to have them back whenever we can. Incognito. Nothing much has changed. I mean, things change, right? But the sound, that sound is tight. It is crispy. It is clean. It's amazing. All right, let me listen to some of your voice notes because I can go on about the music. Let's hear.
1: Good morning, heart. Enjoying the music every minute, Harbour.
0: Oh, amazing.
1: A very good sunshine morning on this Sunday. Goes out to my twin daughters out in Stellenbosch, Taryn Martin and her in-laws, Robin Harris of Tannenville and her in-laws, everybody in Pinal. They must have an awesome Sunday. And heart, keep on with the good music. Sandra Napier here. Thank you.
0: Oh, thank you. Thank you so much, Sandra. What a beautiful family you have, you know, and how awesome it is that we get to connect with one another over the radio, you know, and send our dedications and just listen to good music together and make Sundays what Sundays are supposed to be about. Thank you, Taryn. Jeremy, how are you?
2: Hi, Megan.
0: Hello.
2: Hope you are good.
0: Oh.
2: We missed you, but I hope you had a good time.
0: Thank you.
2: Megan, on this beautiful Sunday, we just want to say hi to Liesl Maton in Caledon. She was ordained as a reverend.
0: Oh, wow.
2: Liesl, all the best to you.
0: Mm-hmm.
2: And I know that you will make a difference in a lot of people's lives.
0: Wow.
2: Then, Megan, keep on with that beautiful music that you're spoiling us with today. And you must keep well. This is with loads of love from Michael and Jeremy.
0: Aww.
2: Thank you, Megan.
0: Thank you. Oh, Michael and Jeremy, I have missed you guys. So wonderful to hear from you. And congratulations to your friend, Taryn, who's been ordained as a minister. What an incredible work she's doing. And just all of the best to her and all of you. Thank you so much, Michael. Listen, the music, I cannot take, you know, all the credit there because, wow, it is iHeart Sundays, you know, and they put together such an incredible playlist. I'm just singing along to every song in studio. I'm sure you don't want to see that happen. Let's hear. It is Noel.
3: Sing, that's all I can sing.
4: Megan.
0: Hello, darling.
4: Great to hear your voice so early on a Sunday, my darling.
0: Thank you.
4: What a lekker show. You have a fabulous, fabulous, fabulous day. And thank be blessed.
0: You. Thank you. Thank you so much, Noel. Wonderful to hear from you too. All right, we've got incredible music, lekker conversation. I'm sure lunch is lunching at the moment. Let me know what you're eating. I want to know. Maybe you can give me some ideas because when I do get home, it's going to be a late lunch, but that's okay too. But I want to know what is on the plate and what is making your Sunday a Sunday. Let me know on 082-222-1049. But before we get back to that, you've met the finalists, right? In the V&A Waterfront Neighborhood Awards. 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

So good, so good. It's Megan Edwards. I'm with you till 2 p.m. today in for the great Linga Singama. And taking care of you, your music, it's playlisted. And of course, we have wonderful, incredible messages coming through as well. I've asked you what is for lunch. Well, we are preparing lunch, this person says, mutton akni with roasted potato, braai chicken and beetroot and some leftover poiki from yesterday as well. Lekker, Jay. Listen, it looks like everyone's been doing a bit of a poiki lately. Right? Listen, the cold weather hasn't quite exactly gone away as yet. So poiki is still very much in order. And then Marilyn, oh, so good to hear from you. Hope you're good. She says, it's just so weird to hear you in the day. I know. I'm so used to listening to you in the labor ward at night. Yes, of course, Marilyn and the rest of the team always tuning in at night as they are catching babies, bringing life into this world and doing just amazing work, you know. Just a shout out to my family, she says, enjoying this beautiful day. And a very special shout out to my colleague Janine, who I'm sure is singing along as she's cooking, to everyone else also. Stay safe and be blessed. Thank you, Megs. Go well. Thank you so much, Marilyn. I am so happy to be hanging out with all of you today on this gorgeous Sunday. I mean, where else would I want to be right now? Okay, thank you so much for that one. Nigel is, of course, doing his poiki. Good afternoon, ma'am. Blessed day to you and the family. Awesome tunes vibrating through our airwaves on this glorious summer's day in the mother city. Wishing my beautiful wife, Alison, a wonderful 40th wedding anniversary. Love you lots and always. Thank you to Cynthia, Omar, Ricky and Ruth for an enjoyable poiki braai once again. Amazing. By the way, Quentin and wifey, Alison, 40 years of marriage. Oh my goodness, what a milestone. Guys, you can teach many people a lot of things, right? About relationships, I guess. But listen, it's not easy. It's a choice daily, I'm sure. But congratulations, guys. What a milestone. I'm happy for you. All right, let's see. Herenisa always sending out a shout out to her son. A very important sort of, not a ritual, but something she has to do. She

0: loves his son so much, Ikshan. And I think we all love him too, because we're always having mom come through, sending out so much love to Ikshan. Ikshan in Bronfley. And then to Elroy and Jean, Reddy, Lomi, and Daniel's families from Strandfontein and Grassy Park, have a blessed Sunday. And to all of the Hearties too. All right, it is time, of course, for the news.
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2: In your headlines, social justice group calls for death penalty after Mamelodi twins murder, and the search continues for missing teenager at Glen Beach. Good afternoon, I'm Natasha Kumalo. The social justice movement, Not In My Name, is calling for the reinstatement of the death penalty and the deployment of the army in Pretoria following the murder of 14-year-old twin brothers. Bonolo and Botlali Magena were stabbed to death at their home, with their mother finding their bodies in their bedroom when she returned from work on Friday. Not In My Name says crime is out of control in the area and is calling for swift action to protect residents. Police say the circumstances surrounding the killings remain unclear, with investigators following up on several leads. No arrests have been made. The ANC Women's League, faith-based organizations, political parties and other stakeholders are holding a national prayer and memorial service in Ekurhuleni for women killed through gender-based violence and femicide. The gathering follows calls for a coordinated national response to GBVF. ANC Women's League Secretary General Nokutula Ngaba says the service honors victims and brings communities together in the fight against the ongoing crisis. And in local news, hundreds turned out for a pro-Palestinian rally in Sea Point yesterday, led by British politician and anti-apartheid activist George Galloway. He was joined by journalist Yvonne Ridley as part of their People Power Tour, raising awareness of Israel's actions in the occupied Gaza Strip and the West Bank. Addressing marchers, Galloway had a message for Capetonians ahead of November's elections.
3: You have illuminated the simple slogan, Cape Town is not Tel Aviv. They want it to be Tel Aviv. That's the project of this so-called D&A. Death and apartheid. D&A. Vote them out on the 4th.
2: Staying in Cape Town, rescuers are still searching for a teenager who went missing at Glen Beach in Camps Bay. The 18-year-old Mfuleni disappeared while he was in the surf zone on Saturday evening. National Sea Rescue Institute spokesperson Craig Lambanon explains what authorities know so far.
4: It appears that the teenager was swimming with friends at Glen Beach when he got into difficulties and was being swept towards Maidens Cove. A friend had tried to rescue the teenager, but in strong currents was unable to reach him when he disappeared. Despite an extensive air, sea and shoreline search, no signs of the teenager have been located. Police divers are continuing in ongoing search efforts.
2: In international news, France is stepping up support for efforts to contain Ebola in eastern DRC, warning the virus could quickly resurge if vigilance drops. French Foreign Minister Jean-Noël Barrot made the remarks during a rare visit by a Western leader to Bunia, a region affected by the outbreak. France has already committed more than 13 million euros to the Ebola response this year, with Barrot saying he will push for additional humanitarian funding. He says the focus must remain on containing the virus where it emerges and preventing it from spreading further. And finally, President Cyril Ramaphosa is in Egypt for the 8th African Union Mid-Year Coordination Meeting, where he's attending as SADC chairperson. The meeting brings together African leaders and regional blocs to discuss continental integration, trade, infrastructure and conflict prevention. Ramaphosa is also expected to hold bilateral talks with other African leaders on issues affecting the continent.
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2: And now a look at your afternoon weather. Cape Town will peak at 28 degrees today, while it's a warm one in the Winelands, with Paarl reaching a high of 31. Langebaan gets to 25, while Hermanus will see a high of 24 degrees. Recapping this hour's top story, the social justice movement, Not In My Name, is calling for the reinstatement of the death penalty and the deployment of the army in Mamelodi, Pretoria, following the murder of 14-year-old twin brothers.
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0: Thank you so much for that one. Thank you, Natasha.

Capture. It has just gone 7 minutes after 12. It's officially your Sunday afternoon, iHeart Sundays. My name's Megan Edwards. I'm hanging out with you until 2.

0: Take us back to 1979 on this one. It's Webster Lewis with Give Me Some Emotion. Goodness. Again and again and again, I think all the music has been arranged for me. Because did you listen to those strong bass lines, man? Goodness. Ah, the music is just incredible today. So, so good. So, so good. I almost said tonight. Eddie, how are you doing? Let's hear.
1: Hello, Megan. Love the music. Love the show.
0: Thank you, Eddie.
1: Always when you're on. And yes, just to say hi to my darling friend Libby Steer, just at the car wash, getting my car cleaned up. Looked like a dog's breakfast, and but see you soon. And thank you, Megs, for the beautiful show. Always enjoy you. Doesn't matter
0: thanks.
1: What time of the day or night the show maybe that you're hosting. You're always fantastic. Take care. Love to everyone and all the hearties. Have a good Sunday. Bye now from Eddie. Bye-bye.
0: Thank you. Thank you so much, Eddie. Listen, I hope I sound a little more awake. let's see. It is Merle. Merle, how are you?
2: Good day, Megan. Hello. This is Merle of Elgin Park.
0: Hello.
2: I just want to wish my daughter, Sherry D, and Fabian, and Logan, Laken, and Zion a happy day at the soccer field today. Laken is playing semi-finals for FC Kapstadt.
0: Oh, wow.
2: May they win, and may they have a blessed day. Love them lots. Thank you.
0: Amazing. Congratulations. Wow, what a milestone. Playing at that level already. I hope he's going to go very, very far. Clarence, how are you?
3: Good day, Megan. I hope you're having a nice Sunday, because I am first Sunday that's not so windy. Bless Sunday to everybody, all the artists. A special shout out to my sister, Adela Gabriel, and then to Yolanda Jacobs for her 66th birthday today.
0: Oh,
3: I know she had a fabulous time yesterday. So did we. It was nice catching up with all the Jacobs clan.
0: Yeah.
3: Shout out to Beryl October, to everybody, Peshe, Tanya,

0: Everybody that knows me, Shanaz and Clarence, much love. Thank you.
1: Thank you so much, Shanaz and Clarence. Much, much love to all of you, to both of you and the rest of the family. All right, so you've heard about it. The SA Barbecue Festival is on. Get ready. It's SA's premium barbecue braai, live fire cooking, music and lifestyle festival. And of course, it is the SA Barbecue Festival happening on the 10th of October. So that is next week, Saturday, at Sandringham Farm in Stellenbosch. The gates are opening at 11 a.m. Expect more than 40 world-class celebrity pitmasters, incredible talent, amazing artists as well, the incredible low and slow brisket, steaks, ribs and more, alongside massive music lineup as well. Freshly Ground will be there, Matthew Mole, Jack Parrow, Anika Kiana and so much more, and DJs throughout the entire day, and of course your Heart FM personalities. I will also be there. There's also a premium drink, speciality foods, vendors and a dedicated kids zone, so the kids are going to be looked after. 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It also includes priority parking and a VIP zone and lounge. 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Tickets are on sale right now at Web Tickets. 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It's about the fire. It's about the music. Okay, so come and feel the flame. It is proudly presented in association with Heart FM.
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0: It's Natasha calling all the way from Jersey, enjoying the music and missing Cape Town. But have a blessed Sunday and keep it going, girl. Thank you for the wonderful music. Keeping me really dancing on my toes, yeah. Bye.
1: Thank you so much, Tash. Listen, same here. I'm doing the very special chair dancing, as we call it. You know, you just sort of moving side to side in your chair and you're looking out the window and the sun is just piercing through the window. It's looking amazing. Blue skies and everything feels good. It's amazing. By the way, Jill Van Us sent a message. She's a renowned cook, of course. The woman wears many, many hats, but she's busy baking a cake for this afternoon's braai. I mean, what is a braai without that something sweet to kind of seal the deal, you know? So that is amazing. Then she sent me a picture of her incredible, amazing fruit platter. Now, this fruit platter is something else. I was just eating with my eyes. Listen, here is an absolute Sunday classic. I mean, what are Sundays without 100 ways? James Ingram. Listen, we're getting closer to that lunch hour classics just after 1 p.m. You want to join for that? It's my sing-along.

0: man, oh man, oh man. That is a song. You just don't interrupt that song, okay? You just don't. Hey, Heart FM, loving the vibes, driving with Heart FM. Happy Thanksgiving Sunday to all of my loved ones. It's from Kathy Pell. And then Teresa Davids, it was so amazing getting that message from you. Thank you so much for listening. Teresa's an old colleague of mine, and of course, she's listening to Heart FM. Teresa and Sean, thank you so much, T, for coming through there. Stan has got a couple of birds on the grill there. Amazing stuff. It's looking great. You're probably much further along by now. Hey, hearties, we are streaming every Sunday, but today we are in Cape Town. Just put on the radio and one of the best tunes ever. Thank you so much. Although missing Lunga today, I know we are traveling back to Vassal Bay in a while. We had a blast at Salome Soul Sister Show. Oh, wow. That's amazing. We love hearties. Have a ball on this beautiful Sunday. Thank you so much. It's from Gainey, Michi, Livy, Hagar, Risa, Taryn, Nadia? who's that? Sanone, Paul, Sharon, Renita, Cheryl, Linny, De Oudster. Onze love you. Show Megan, baie dankie julle. O, julle het prachtige name ook, man. Listen, I want to play this one quickly.
1: Megan, hi there. Good afternoon. It's Debbie here.
0: Hello,
1: for
0: Debbie.
1: For a change.
0: Yes.
1: I'm not on the road leaving a voice note. I'm in the kitchen.
0: Oh, good.
1: Making some blueberry pancakes.
0: Oh.
1: I prepped some ribeye steak, which I will serve with a bourbon sauce sautéed little potatoes and a garden salad. Fresh from my garden. Megan, I'm glad you're on. I love listening to your voice on this beautiful, blessed Sunday.
0: Oh, thanks,
1: to all the hearties out there, be blessed, stay safe, and stay awesome.
0: Oh.
1: Know that you are loved. Thanks, Megs.
0: Thank you. Oh, Debs, it's so wonderful to hear your voice on a Sunday afternoon as well. And yeah, Debbie's always in the car, you know, either coming or going, and of course on the show in the evenings as well. But it's wonderful to see you, or rather hear that you're home doing your thing with a blueberry dish. It sounds amazing, Debbie. Olivia, I want to play this one and then we get back to the music.
2: 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I love the music today. You guys are always dishing out the best in Cape Town. I'm speaking to Olivia here from the band Groovix, Cape Town. I want to wish my band members, Lindsay Burtz and Aubrey Arries, a wonderful Sunday. And they must enjoy whatever they are doing today. Being on the beach, brying, listening to Heart FM or some beautiful music. Love you guys. Love Heart FM. Thank you so much, guys.
0: Oh my goodness, Olivia, who are you even? My word. That was incredible. Thank you so much. And I'm hoping that your band members have listened.

0: you know, they can hear you, and I'm sure they feel very loved and supported by you with that incredible message. Listen, let's get back to the music. We are getting closer to 1 p.m. for your lunchtime classics. It's going to be amazing.
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2: In the headlines, authorities step up preparations for peaceful local elections and rescue teams continue efforts to locate missing Glen Beach teenager. Good afternoon, I'm Natasha Kumalo. With just 4 weeks to go before the November 4 local government election,

0: elections, authorities are stepping up efforts to ensure a peaceful poll. Cooperative Governance Minister Velenkosini Tlabisa says government departments are working together to coordinate preparations and address potential challenges ahead of voting day. He says the remaining period will be critical in ensuring the elections are conducted smoothly and credibly.
1: We are at a stage of producing. We have passed through the draw, the ballot paper. Is going to be produced on the 16th of October. South African Weather Services will be in a clear position to give how the weather will look like, but everything is under control.
0: Meanwhile, Communications and Digital Technologies Minister Suli Malatsi has rejected claims that the failure to provide additional funding for the SABC's local government election coverage was deliberate. The SABC says it is ready for the November 4 polls despite ongoing financial challenges. It has requested 120 million rand from National Treasury to support its election coverage. Malatsi says there was no decision to prevent any political party from receiving fair and equitable coverage.
2: We should also give credit to the SABC in the manner in which they have been able to provide the coverage so far, and also the coverage of the manifesto launches of those parties who have launched them so far.
0: EFF leader Julius Malema says no student should be denied university registration because they cannot afford the fees. Speaking at the party's manifesto event in Gqeberha, Malema says academic performance rather than a registration fee should determine whether a student qualifies for a place.
3: Why should you pay for registration fee? There is no matric certificate that comes with money. Look at my matric result and decide whether I deserve a position in the university or not. You are looking for my thinking capacity, and my thinking capacity is proven by matric certificate.
0: Malema also says SASSA beneficiaries should be exempt from paying for basic services such as water and electricity. He says the EFF would link SASSA and municipal records to automatically identify qualifying beneficiaries. And in local news, rescue teams continue efforts to locate an 18-year-old who disappeared at Glen Beach in Camps Bay yesterday evening. The teenager from Mfuleni was last seen in the surf zone. National Sea Rescue Institute spokesperson Craig Lambanon says teams have been searching the area since the incident.
4: It appears that the teenager was swimming with friends at Glen Beach when he got into difficulties and was being swept towards Maidens Cove. A friend had tried to rescue the teenager, but in strong currents was unable to reach him when he disappeared. Despite an extensive air, sea and shoreline search, no signs of the teenager have been located. Police divers are continuing in ongoing search efforts.
0: And finally, it's World Animal Day, and animal welfare organization Four Paws is encouraging South Africans to see the world through animals' eyes. This year's theme, See the World Through Their Eyes, is a reminder that animals are sentient beings with physical, psychological, and behavioral needs. Four Paws South Africa says responsible care means understanding what animals need to live healthy and dignified lives. The organization is also encouraging people to consider how their everyday choices can affect animals, saying even small actions can make a difference.
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0: A last look at your weather. Cape Town heading for a high of 28 degrees today, while Paarl will be the warmest at 31. Langebaan reaches 25, with Hermanus a little cooler at 24 degrees. Recapping this hour's top story. With 4 weeks to go before the November 4 local government elections, authorities are stepping up efforts to ensure a peaceful poll.
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6: Thank you so much, Natasha Kumalo, for the news, of course. Wow, 28 degrees, up to 28 degrees today. I hope you're heading out. And of course, taking Heart FM wherever you go. Well, ladies and gentlemen, it is time for your lunchtime classics.

Playing you, of course, a half an hour of your lunchtime classics. We had Savage Garden, Diana Ross, Phoebe Bryson, Billy Ocean and Deborah Cox. On the way still, Whitney Houston, George Benson. All I Am, that one with Al Jarreau. We're also getting closer and closer to who sang it best at 1340.

0: That's all I am. Just someone who loves you. Yeah, too good. Too good. Oh, you know, Sundays is just so wholesome, you know. Sometimes I ask on a Sunday night, Sunday nights are for. And it's always so interesting to see what Sunday nights really mean. Maybe it means, you know, memories, just incredible memories of you and your grandma on a Sunday afternoon outside, you know, having scones and tea or something. You know, it could mean anything. Whatever it means to you, I am just so happy to serve you the music and facilitate a beautiful Sunday morning so far. Thank you so much for having me. Everyone, it's been amazing standing in for the great Lunga Singama, and I can see and I can hear why this show is so good. Deacon, how are you? Is it warm down? I think so.
1: Hi, goeiemiddag, Maggie.
0: Goeiemiddag.
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0: Ja, nee, nee.
1: Hi, Maggie. Oom Dan, your favorite Oom Dan van Chatbot. 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Are you there? 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
0: Oom Dan vraag altijd so prachtig. 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Oom Dan, is lekker om jy te hoor in die dag. Stan, how are you?
2: Good afternoon, Megan and the Hearties. Thanks for the lovely, beautiful music.
0: Thank you.
2: So, boy, Stanford, I'm all the way from Ceres. For lunch, I'm doing blikhoender. So, yeah, that's my lunch. I'll post a pic or two.
0: Yes, yes, that is what I saw. Blikhoender, ja, die hoenders in die blik en is op die vier. Fantastic. Thank you so much for coming through, Uncle Stan. Salita also listening all the way from the US of A. And then Zuleika says, it's nice to hear you on air in the daytime. Amazing music on this Sunday afternoon. Just want to send this dedication to my love, Stanthan, my mom, Johanna as well, my sister, Juanita, Pa Bebo, and my sister, sisters, two beautiful daughters also, Rayla, and is that Gia? I think it is, yes. I love you so much. This one is from Junith. Thank you so much for coming through, Junith. Cora says, oh, it is so good to hear the original version of that song. I think it was the Deborah Cox song. Yes, it was Deborah Cox. Nobody's supposed to be here. She says, sometimes we do forget, you know, how good the original is as well. Thank you. I have to agree with you there. Erica, wonderful to see you come through, Erica, and not just

0: you know, come together at night. Fantastic. Tonight, of course, Gershon will be standing in for me. Megan Edwards will get an early night on a Sunday. How awesome is that? But listen, it's been beautiful spending the time with you. Before we get on with the music, let's get back to it.
1: Imagine taking a crowd catch and winning a share of 2 million rand. Newlands faithful, we're calling you.
2: There goes another six.
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0: Of course, in just a couple minutes, Who Sang It Best is on the way. 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

0: and somehow love has led you back to Heart FM. What a classic, Taylor Dane, Love Will Lead You Back. It is about time for Who Sang It Best straight after this. Absolutely stunning music right here on Heart FM.
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2: Well, hearties, it is time for you to tell us who sang it best. It's up to you right now. We've got Aaliyah, of course, At Your Best, You Are Love, 1994, versus the version of the Isley Brothers, originally 1976. The amazing artist who sang it best is up to you. It's a 1976 going up against 1994. So this is not going to be an easy one, right? Both of them are incredible. Back in 1976, the Isley Brothers gave us At Your Best, You Are Love, a soulful heart felt song from their Harvest for the World album, originally dedicated to their mother, actually, Sally, and it quickly became a radio favorite, even though it wasn't released as a single. Then almost two decades later, a young Aaliyah brought the classic into the 90s, recording her very own version for her 1994 album, Age Ain't Nothing But a Number. Her version became a major hit, reaching number 6 on the Billboard Hot 100, and number 2 on the Hot R&B and Hip Hop charts. So now we've got two generations, two very different sounds, but one beautiful song. So who sang it best?
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0: I mean, I'm listening and I'm just like, oh my goodness. How do you even choose, right? Let's hear.
1: Hi, Megan. It goes without saying, this one definitely goes to our late Queen Aaliyah.
0: Thank you, Etienne.
2: Megan, nobody can compare to Aaliyah. It's right. Aaliyah for me.
0: Aaliyah, all right. Thank you again, Aaliyah.
3: Hi, we're going with Aaliyah.
0: Oh, my Thank goodness. You. Oh, you guys, you know what you want. Cheslin, what's he, yay?
4: How they make Cheslin here from Makassar. Yeah, Megan, it's all going for the original.
0: Fantastic, bye, thank you, Cheslin. Okay, Ashika says, my daughter's named after Aaliyah and I am a huge fan. Both versions was exceptional, but there's no one better than Aaliyah. Let's hear from Ronald.
5: Good afternoon. I think the better version is the Aaliyah version.
0: Okay.
5: Aussie brothers, sorry. But Aaliyah takes this one.
0: Okay.
5: Indian culture, thank you, bye.
0: Thank you. Thank you so much. Wow, a lot of you. Aaliyah. I'm sorry. I love Aaliyah. It's Dudley. Siobhan, what say ye?
6: Good afternoon, Megan and all the hearties. This is Siobhan speaking. For this rendition of Who Sang It Best, my vote will definitely be going to Aaliyah.
0: Wow, wow, wow. Okay, you have spoken. The tribe has spoken. It's Aaliyah, I guess, winning Who Sang It Best. But listen, each to their own, and I think both versions are absolutely incredible. Okay, after this, more music.
7: You won't believe what happened to me on the way home.
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7: 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Seven. 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

It is Heart FM indeed, and it's been absolutely incredible spending the morning with you. Thank you so much for having me. And of course, I'm back with you tomorrow, yes, Monday, from 10 till 1 in the morning. It's been amazing. Thank you for coming. Bye-bye. Have yourselves an amazing Sunday.

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1: That's right, and it is your iHeart Sunday with me, Ayana Dlamini, up until 6 o'clock. Welcome to it. A very happy Sunday afternoon, hearties. The weather's playing along in the Mother City, so hopefully you're also having a wonderful start to what is going to be a beautiful new week, and sometimes you just have to say it to yourself to convince yourself. Well, happy Sunday. I've got all your favorites lined up that are always going to take over your heart, your situation, whatever that is for a Sunday afternoon. So let me know, because I'd love to be a part of your Sunday shenanigans, as I always say. So let me know on 082-222-1049 what's happening on your side of the world.

0: They were in the country not so long ago. Atlantic Star with You. We had some Eric Benet, Love Don't Love Me. And Timmy Thomas with Dying Inside to Hold You. It is your iHeart Sunday on Heart FM. We are Cape Town's Beat. And on a Sunday afternoon, as beautiful a day as it is today, let's get into our sample session. How well do you know your musical archives?
1: It's been sped up and slowed down. No. Sound familiar? Who's the OG? It's time for sample sessions on iHeart Sundays with Ayanda Dlamini, only on Heart FM, Cape Town's Beat.
0: So as the good old saying goes, there's nothing new in the world, because really there isn't, and especially when it comes to the music scene. While we have so many different genres, these actually started from somewhere, and they've evolved and continued, and now our so-called new school artists borrow from the greats in order to create their own kind of hits, right? So in October on Sample Session, we're digging into some of the biggest R&B and soul records from the 70s.

70s and the 80s. The songs that laid the foundation for the music we absolutely love today. But here's where you come in, hearties. Every week, we're going to play you a modern day track that borrowed, flipped, chopped, sliced, diced, sampled a classic. And your job is pretty simple. Can you hear where the sample came from? Can you actually name the original artist, the original song, and tell us where that sample was taken from? Sometimes it is so clear it's not even a sample, it's like it was stolen. But either way, they used it to create a bit of magic for their song. So we're testing those musical memories, because sometimes that song you think you know from today actually started decades ago. So you're going to have to listen carefully. Today's modern song, Childish Gambino's Redbone, took us back to that smooth, psychedelic funk, that R&B sound, becoming one of the standout tracks from his 2016 album, Awaken My Love. So have a listen as Childish Gambino, Redbone, gave you a bit of detail about it. So here we go.

0: Redbone. Back to that smooth psychedelic funk sound. You can hear it. There's a beautiful 70s funk classic hiding inside Redbone Hearties. Can you hear where that sample was taken from? That is the question for today. Childish Gambino, Redbone. Don't Google. Don't Shazam either. I'm watching you.
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0: I mean, can there be an iHeart Sunday afternoon without some George Benson? I think not. Kisses in the moonlight on Heart FM. We are Cape Town's beat, and on a Sunday, this is why we call it iHeart Sunday, because it is all about the expensive music, the classics that you don't hear every day. It's a special kind of sound on a Sunday. Prince with the most beautiful girl in the world. Let's get back into our sample session for this week.
1: It's been sped up and slowed down. 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
0: How well do you know your classics? How well do you know your musical legends? How well do you know your musical decades and how music has evolved? We have fun with it on a Sunday afternoon and we call it your sample session. And we're digging into some of the biggest R&B and soul records of the 70s and 80s. The songs that laid the foundation for the music we absolutely love today. And for, you know, some of us who are a little bit older, we can appreciate some of the new school artists and what they're bringing out because we recognize something in there because it's something that we were all dancing to yesteryear and having a bit of fun. We're testing those musical memories because sometimes that song you think you know from today actually started way back in time. So today's modern artist, Childish Gambino, the song is called Redbone and it takes us back to that smooth psychedelic funk sound and the R&B sound, becoming one of his standout tracks from his 2016 album called Awaken My Love. Question for you, hearties, is it's great for Childish Gambino, did well for him, but it did well for a reason. Who is he borrowing from out of the 70s to create this hit? Listen carefully.

0: right. As you know about sample session, it sounds familiar. It's been sped up. It's been slowed down. Maybe the pitch is a little bit higher. It could be lower. Either way, it has been borrowed. Childish Gambino, the song is called Red Bone. Jump onto the WhatsApp line and let me know who you think Childish Gambino and the producers are sampling or at least borrowing from for this one.
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0: punk family. Now, in 1976, which is where we were rewinding to, he launched his band, and one of the standout tracks from that debut album was this song that Childish Gambino is sampling for today. Well, there you have it. If you didn't know, now you know. All right, that's where we're going to leave it with our sample session. So excited for the rest of October, 70s, 80s. And it's quite a treat because the young ones, they'll never get to hear this otherwise. So we may as well have a bit of fun with it.
1: That's it for this week. 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

0: Hi, good afternoon, Ayanda. It's Rina here. I'd like to send a shout out to my children, to Sarah, Dean and Kyle, my grandson Zidane, and my son-in-law Yasin. May you have a lovely day further, and I hope Zidane is enjoying him at the baths here in Bonthevel. And also everybody else that's listening, especially to my siblings, Mark and Jolene, Wayne and Shireen, Zelda and Berto, Edward and Deirdre, Dadeline and David, and Sandra. I hope you have an awesome, awesome day. Love you guys all. Renee.
1: Oh, so sweet, beautiful message. I love that one, by the way. Swimming out in the baths, because yes, public swimming pools were open, especially for now, this short holiday that we'd had for the little ones, until October 5th, offering us as the residents and some of those holiday makers an opportunity to cool off, especially on a day like this as well. So we've got until, what's today, the 4th, tomorrow. And then, I'm sure you are having fun, experiencing it, enjoying it. Send us those pics. So it's a beautiful time with your loved ones as well. So let me in on what's happening on your side of the world. We've got your love hour that is on the way. That happens from 4 o'clock to 5 o'clock on a Sunday afternoon. It is a favorite for everyone. A shout out to Zuleika for the awesome lunch. Much appreciated, Zuleika from Renal. Appreciate your kindness. Where's my barakat? Zuleika, you guys out there, you know I'm working. Sister's working hard. Can send a little something, something. Well, good afternoon, Heart FM. I'm loving the tunes, and this one comes from Ethan Ronnie. And then awesome music on this Sunday afternoon, Ayanda. Just want to send this dedication to my love, Stanton, my mom, Johanna, my sister, Janita, Pa, Bibo, and my beautiful angels, Ryla and Gia. Oh, you know, Auntie, love you to the moon and back. My sis, Janita, you're the best mom two little girls can ever ask for. You're forever in my heart. With lots of love from Junith. Thank you so much for that one, Junith. And I look forward to sharing some more of your messages. Now, of course, if you are having some form of a celebration, it could be birthday, some milestone that we are reaching as we are rounding off this year. 2026 could be an engagement or anniversary. Let me know. I'd love to send those shout outs out. And you can do that on the WhatsApp line 082-222-1049.
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0: Hi, good afternoon, Ayanda. We are having a road trip on our way home from Mykonos with our co-driver, Mr. Coins. And we're enjoying your music, and your music is keeping us up on the road. Thank you, Ayanda.
1: Mr. Coins, I love it. Glad I could be a part of the trip. Drive safely. Let me know when you get back to your homes, okay? Heatwave with mind-blowing decisions. I mean, this is what Sundays are made of. It is absolutely delicious, which is why we call it I Heart Sunday. Some fierce with sweet love. And then Ray Parker Jr., a woman needs love, and indeed they do. Now, before we get into our love hour, let's catch up with some of those messages that are coming in on this Sunday. I love this one. It is so straight, so simple. Hey, Ayanda, tell my wife, Tanya, I love her. And that one comes from Justin. Justin DeVets is the WhatsApp line. Thank you so much, Justin. So simple, so straight. But listen, I've just said it loud and proud for you. I hope you actually tell her that as well. Because remember, what's not said does not exist. So do yourself a flavor and let her know as well. Done it for you. Very happy to have done it for you. Please send a shout out to our DART manager, Rohan. Thank you for an awesome season. Lots of love, Hillary, Lulu, Selena, Nadia, and Rene. Ooh! Dot manager Rohan, you had to handle a whole lot of roses there. Hopefully you could handle your bunch of flowers. And then, hey, Ayanda, very happy birthday to my fiance, Joey Edwards, for Tuesday, having an amazing

0: too. All right, let's see what else we've got on the WhatsApp line. We'd like to say, I love my brother Lucian so much. He means the world to me. And that one comes from Kyle out in Silver Sands. Please, guys, do it before four. He's flying across the country. All right, please. Okay, done it for you. Thank you for sharing the love with your brother as well. Hey, Ayanda. Great show and streaming every Sunday from Breda in the Netherlands. Love the show as always, sitting in the garden, enjoying the sun until winter starts. And that one comes from the Chetty family, Danica, Megan, and Marco. Listen, I'm glad I could give you a piece of home, no matter what that looks like, no matter where you are in the world. 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
0: 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And that voting closes on the 6th of October. So we've got a couple of days left. You've been there, you've visited, you love it, you bring your family and visiting family along with you to the waterfront. Now you get to vote because it's all about what the people have to say. And that voting closes on the 6th of October.

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Indeed it will. Good afternoon, Ayanda. Keegan here from Mitchell's Plain. What an amazing day it is today. Enjoying the great music. Missing my fiancé like crazy. 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Baby girl, I love and miss you so much. You are my everything. Can't wait to see you. And that one comes from Keegan. 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Great way to get us into our love hour. Playing your

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1: takes. Imagine taking a crowd catch and winning a share of 2 million rand. Newlands faithful, we're calling you.
2: There goes another six.
1: Let's fall Newlands on Sunday the 4th of October and get behind the Cobras in the all-new Yes Play Pro 20 Cup. A clean, one-handed crowd catch wins you a share of 2 million rand. 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

0: I love you. Anita Baker, Just Because on Heart FM. It is your iHeart Sunday with me, Ayana Dlamini. And in the next couple of minutes, we are about to round things off. It is your iHeart Sunday Love Hour. Happens every Sunday between 4 and 5. See if I can't squeeze in some of those love messages when we come back.
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Beautiful, isn't it? Aaliyah with The One I Gave My Heart To. And what a beautiful way to round off our love hour for this afternoon. I did promise to squeeze in some of those love messages that are sent in between 4 and 5. Good afternoon, hearties. Loving the love songs. Missing my hubby. He went to work. Send a shout out to Johan Dalport from your wife, Devona Dalport. All right, then. Work well, Mr. Johan. Do what you got to do for your family and your loved ones. Hi, Lady A. Thank you for the music. We're just relaxing with our boys, Corbin, Darren, Scott, Hayden, Cooney, and Rian. Love you, boys, from your parents, Stephen and Brenda, out at the Forest Village Hearties. Very nice. And then good afternoon, Ayanda. Beautiful music. Missing my family, Cara, Mika, and Ethan. Mom and Dad and my sister, Malvina, out in Cape Town. And my family in Johannesburg, with lots of love from Meryl and out in Germany. Okay, so we've got another one of our internationals, at least, connecting with us for this afternoon. I know there are many of you listening in. We've already heard from the Netherlands. Let me know what else is happening on your side. Doha, Dubai, the East, Harare. Where are you this afternoon? Hey, Ayanda, would like to send a special woman, friend, awesome mother, the most beautiful in the universe, and the kindest woman I know, Carmen Orff, aka Twinkle Toes, working at Montague in Canal Walk. Oh, I've been in there a few times. Love me a little bit of dry fruits. So, Carmen, I may just come in for a special girl. I just sent you a shout out. I'm just kidding. Just want to tell her that I love her a lot, and she must have an awesome day further from her Iron Man, Colin. Thank you, Colin. Now I got to connect at Montague. Hey, Ayanda, I'd like to wish my husband, Kurt, a happy 21st anniversary. We just got home from an amazing, absolutely amazing breakaway since Thursday. Here's to another 21 years of making memories with you, my love. This weekend was all about making memories, and that we did. I love you, handsome. Oh, what a beautiful message. Okay, husband Kurt, happy 21st anniversary, coming there from Dalmain. Beautiful picture. Thanks, guys. You guys look lovely. You look 21. So when did you start? You were born, then you met, and then the situation happened. I mean, okay. Good afternoon, Miss Ayanda. Hope you're well. I am so bushed right now. There's just no rest for the wicked, or shall I say, a mother's work is never done. But I do want to send out some shout out and love to my husband, Nathan Franzen. Thank you for the beautiful messages all day. I miss you. Just run away from work already, man. I love you, babe. Thanks for the great music. Have a blessed Sunday. And that one comes from Erica. And then wishing my husband, Keegan van Oort, a happy 10th anniversary for this Thursday. I love you so much. Your wife, Jean-Marie. Okay. And then a special shout out to my Derek, my love, and the man I can't wait to call my husband. Through everything, you're still the one I choose, the one I want, and the one I see my future with. I love you endlessly, lover boy. Wish we had a name there for Derek. I mean, how many Derek's we've got in the mother city? Hey, Ayanda, please send a special shout out to the best man in a yellow Western Cape, my man's Mario Baggies. Thank you for the delicious braai. Thank you for always making life a breeze. You are the best, my besta bestie, and I love you to infinity and beyond. Stay wonderful. All right, then. So many of these love messages coming in. Sending a shout out to my husband, Traven Mwotha, or Mwotha, from Elsie's River. Love you lots. To the moon and back. All right. From your one and only wifey, Chantel. Well, thank you so much, Chantel. We'll leave it there. See if I can't squeeze in some more of those throughout the show. I'm still with you until 6 o'clock. Got some more birthday messages, perhaps celebration or even love. I may squeeze in a few more between now and then. And then Tyrone takes over from the Grand West Casino and Entertainment World tonight.

0: Soul to soul, back to life, back to reality. How's that for a gentle reminder on an iHeart Sunday? I know some of us are looking at it like, oh, 10 to 7 is via sunset, back to life, back to reality. I remember the days when we'd hear the carte blanche theme just after 7, or at least when it hits 7. That's if you had the open time. Some of us, it's finished, sorry, thank you, goodbye, you're not paying. So it's done with you. But those who could afford to hear carte blanche, I mean, you knew exactly what time it is. It's time to get ready for the new week ahead, whether it be going back to school, going back to work. Back to life, back to reality. Soul to soul there. We also had some Kylie Minogue with Especially For You, Kenny Lattimore, and I Love Her. And we love him. He was in the Heart of Him studios not so long ago. Aaliyah with The One I Gave My Heart To, rounding off our Love Hour, top of the hour at 5 o'clock, just a moment ago. I had Lamini with you until 6 o'clock. 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
2: 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Oh, I could barely watch. 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Seven, and then...
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0: 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We are Cape Town's Beat. Some Patti LaBelle with On My Own. LaBouge, Falling in Love. Atlantic Star with Love Crazy. Listen, you can be forgiven for singing at the top of your lungs. I'm a little bit husky because just these last few songs had me going mad. Beautiful. And I hope it's taking you to beautiful spaces, beautiful memories that you are looking into right now. That's what iHeart Sunday is all about. Hey, Miss A, want to send a shout out to my babies, Deontay, Kiara, my niece, Nisha, and nephew, Zadian. I love them so much. And that one comes from Marusha. This school holiday did us good. Good bonding, and so sad that it's over, but I'll do it all over again with them. Ah, bless you. I'm glad you could have some blessed time with your little ones as well. Because yes, it is, by the way. School holidays are almost over. If I'm correct, I think Tuesday is when they go back. My little one's convinced it's Wednesday. I may just give her that extra day. Sorry, teacher. But anyway, yes, this week is definitely back to school. So we're already trying to get back to life, get back to reality. And for many parents, it actually is a little bit of a, makes you feel at ease. I don't know about you, but that structure and that routine really kind of makes things feel a little bit better. So it was a well-deserved break for everybody. And if we didn't quite get the reports we wanted in term three, it's okay. If at first you don't succeed, dust yourself off and you try again. Because I know I'm going to be having one of those round the table sit downs with the little ones. We're going to look at the reports and think about what it is that we can do different for term four, that final term. So we're not going to be too hard on ourselves. We're going to have enjoy this little bit of time that we have with them and then start planning properly for term four. It's that simple.
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And this is how we're going to round things off for your iHeart Sunday. Jennifer Hudson, If This Isn't Love. It's been a wonderful weekend. Saturday and Sundays, you and I connect. My name is Ayanda Dlamini. Between 2 and 6, have yourselves a wonderful week. Don't be too hard on yourself, because when you know better, you will do better. Tyrone is up next, and he's live from the Grand West Casino and Entertainment World.

0: And now, prepare yourself to be taken through a musical odyssey from the past to the present and into the future. A musical journey that will span nearly a century of the greatest music ever recorded. Now, hold on to your seats. 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
1: And a hearty good evening and welcome to the Heartbeat THB Sundays. It's coming to you live all the way from Grand West Casino and Entertainment World this evening. So a big hello to each and every one of you guys out there. Hope you had an absolutely fabulous, fabulous day in the company of Heart FM and enjoyed all the great music and all the leckiness that went with this beautiful Sunday. Tonight in the show, as always, we've got some of those liquor jams to just make you forget that, well, the working week is on its way. Coming up at 7 o'clock, as always, we get you with some of those Auntie's classics tonight, featuring the likes of Ray Charles, Nat King Cole, and a couple of other surprises. And then at 20 after 7, we invite our guest selector tonight. Her name is Rosina Hartley. She takes control of our playlist at 20 after 7. Some of those old school classics to sing along to into the nighttime comes up at 8 o'clock. Then Binnaboat Music Time at 9 o'clock as always. But it's that time that I know me and you, we both absolutely love, where we get into a little bit of that jazzy vibrations as the sun gets ready to set over the most beautiful city in the world. We turn up a little bit of that velvety sundowner jazzy classics. And tonight, we play a couple of those vocal ones that, well, guaranteed you're going to sing along to. So connect with me on 0822-221049 and let us know what you guys are getting up to this evening.
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It's the smooth sounds of Paul Peterson and Chelsea and jazz music on the Heartbeat tonight. Big shout out going out to high school crushes, Hilgard and Jolene Barlow, all the way home from the waterfront. Driving home and enjoying the music. Tuning all the way from Bali tonight. It's Janita and Charlene enjoying the music. They just love him, some jazz music. Also, shout out going out to Nathan Francis. Much love going out to you. Lots of love all the way from wifey Erica this evening as we continue with more of that liquor jazz music. Preston is also loving a little bit of jazz music. Says, music is the food of love. Play on.

0: It's the smooth sounds of Vanessa Williams and George Benson teaming up together. Never Can Say Goodbye on the Heartbeat. With Michael McDonald's, What's Going On, was ahead of that. And that's what we want to know from you guys. What's going on in your side of the world? 0822-221049. Big hello to Carmen in Joburg, who sends a love to Abby Oscar and daughters Haley and Caitlin. They're enjoying the music with us this evening. Then also, a huge one going up to Tezwell May. Thank you very much for enjoying the music with us tonight. Karima Harrison also tuned in, saying good evening to everybody out there. And Warren G tuned in, sending much love to all his friends and family, all hanging out and chilling out with him this evening. They're hanging out all the way out in Kalkstein-Fontein. Good evening to you guys in Limestone Fountain, Khanamiela. Hope you guys look good. Tracy Daniels tuned in. Tasneem Dolly, also good evening to you. And also celebrating Arthur Mettler's 60th birthday tonight. Happy born day. That's what Elizabeth Lambert and friends are doing in Ravensmead. As we bring you this soundtrack to your Sunday evening live from Grand West Casino and Entertainment World, this is The Heartbeat. My name is Tyrone Paulson. Thank you very much for enjoying the music with us tonight. Here's Ernie Smith and Love Has Brought Me.
1: Love has brought me to this place.
0: Right to this place.

clue and all through the night on the Heartbeat Sundays this evening. Good evening and welcome if you just joined us. We're coming to you live from Grand West Casino and Entertainment World. Shout out going out to all the members of the Butler Youth Development Minstrel Team all tuned in and enjoying the music with us this evening. And also enjoying some liquor jazzy summer vibes kind of jams. Tuning all the way from Anthony, Sharon, Keith, Benny and the Julie family. Much love to all of you guys. Shout out going out to all of you guys. And then this one goes on to Al Marie.

0: to Fakir from Rhiannon. Love you, baby. All the way from Martial.
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0: Also, this one goes out to my forever boyfriend, John Boyes. Much love to you, all the way from Jamie this evening. I love that. Dave Cosnow. And Love is on the Way on the Heartbeat Sundays. Live from Grand West. Good evening. How you doing?

0: It's Cape Town's very own Mr. Richard Caesar and True Love on Cape Town's Beat Heart FM. As we come into you live from Grand West Casino and Entertainment World, Nina sends her much love going out to her sons, Shatton and JT. And then also this one goes out to all the nurses and doctors at the emergency section at Quintescure Hospital, especially Nurse Sharifa Lekay. Thank you guys. Appreciate everything that you do all the way from Sandra Napier. We're going to keep it local on the flip side of this with something from Errol Dyers and Salela Salata.
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0: It's the sounds of Errol Hayes and Winston Mankunku and Sugar Shake on the Harpy. A big shout out to my son, Caden. Thank you for a delicious oxtail cabbage briyani tonight. Coming all the way from Bronwyn and sending out lots of love also to Llewellyn. Then this one. Again, a big happy 60th birthday to Arthur Metlers, all the way from Elizabeth and the crew all the way out in Ravensmead tonight. Taz Dolly is loving the jazzy vibes. And then also this one goes up to Karima. She is thoroughly enjoying the music. Shout out to the most beautiful woman in the world, Rakisha Dolly and Matasis, with that one says. Lots of love all the way from Martin Babu. And then also to wifey Malisha and our baby girls for making us a lovely peppermint tart. And also, lots of love all the way from Sean, as well as Asira, Malisha, and grandbaby Ayaz. More of the best coming up as we come into you live and live from Grand West Casino and Entertainment World. 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

0: It's Al Jarreau and Love Is Real. Coming up at 7 o'clock, remember we're getting to a little bit of that Auntie's Classics, and tonight it's going to be magical.
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0: As Stacey sends her much love to a beautiful husband, Heflin, tonight. And to Deirdre, Dolphin, Griselda, Callum, Roberto, Tommy, and Mason, much love to all of you guys from Edward Dolph. Norman Brown and Stevie Wonder now.

As always, a better mix of music on Cape Town's beat as we're coming to you live from Grand West Casino and Entertainment World tonight. A big shout out to Chris and the Williams family enjoying the music with us tonight. And a shout out to Ellen Worth. Thanks for the amazing afternoon hanging out with Judy, Freddie, Joma, Elizabeth, and the rest of the crew from all the way from Serena tonight. And also this one says, I'm loving the music all the way from RJP. And a big congratulations and happy 41st wedding anniversary to Sean and Patricia Wilton. Yeah, finally I got it right. That's a lot from all your babies and grandbabies and everybody all tuned in. Happy 21st birthday. Also tonight going on to Miss Tiffany Canna. That comes all the way from Uncle Marshall. Love you. Roxanne, Roxy Grenier is enjoying the music. Gavin and Karen also thoroughly enjoying it. As we continue with all that liquor, Sunday kind of liquorness. It's kind of making you forget that tomorrow's back to work for some of us. Listen, hey, how about we slow it down just a little bit and hit you with some of those Auntie's classics?

We take you back to the classics this evening. 3 minutes after seven, live from Grand West Casino and Entertainment World. As we send a huge one going out to wifey, Tiffany Oliphant. Happy 1 year anniversary, all the way from Ignatius tonight. And then also, happy 50th birthday to Desiree Williams from Salahuddin and the Lucas Croon Booster.

0: Charlotte going out to Carolyn Bell. Thank you for an awesome weekend. And all to Luke, Shannon, Owen, Adele, and to the Allies and Kurt.
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0: Sending lots of love to all of them from Patrick and Elaine Johansson from Springbok. This is Johnny Mathers now.

want to wish a happy 41st wedding anniversary going out to Liz and Morg Chittison tonight. Congratulations to you. And Shannon Struble is enjoying the music as well as we take a step back into time with our Auntie's Classics. This is Ella Fitzgerald now.

0: It's the great Miss Ella Fitzgerald as we took you back all the way to 1958. That's how we're ending off our Auntie's Classics tonight. It's time for us to introduce you also to our guest selected this evening. She gets to play a couple of her favorites next.
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0: holidays.
1: And tonight we're definitely going to be letting somebody, one of our lucky listeners, well, unlock the magic that is her soundtrack. Her soundtrack to her life, to her husband's life, and also that of her family and friends as well. Her name is Miss Rosina Hartley, and she takes control of our playlist tonight, spinning a couple of not just her favorites, well, some of the favorites of her husband, Abdurrahim, and then also a couple of songs that, well, her dad used to sing all the time to, well, her mom, and she just absolutely grown to love it. It's a classic. It's going to come up, so you got to stick around to find out what that is. So with that, it started with song number one in her selection. It's all part of the soundtrack of Miss Rosina Hartley. This is Barry Manilow.

It's all the choices tonight of Miss Rosina Hartley. She is getting to choose a couple of her favorite songs. And some of the songs that form part of her story, her soundtrack tonight. Somebody also celebrating a wonderful milestone tonight is Sean and Patricia Walton, celebrating their 41st wedding anniversary. So a big congratulations going out to them on this wonderful special day, coming from all their kids and their grandbabies and everybody that knows them. As we continue to bring you some of the good lickiness that is the soundtrack to the life of Miss Rosina Hartley. This is Coolin' the Gang now. It's one of those that you gotta sing out loud to, just like this. Let's

0: is all part of the soundtrack of Miss Rosina Hartley this evening. She gets to choose a couple of her favorites tonight. As we also want to wish a big happy birthday to Miss McKenna Lee Yankees, all the way from Padre Jerome and my Udine Pariachi. Much love, gratitude. Happy birthday, sweetheart. And also to Michaela and all the matriculants. You guys have got this. Good luck. And then also shout out to my mommy-in-law Valerie and my sissy-in-law Jolene and hubby Les, all the way from Priscilla, Wesley and Jewel. We continue with more of Miss Hartley's favorite jams.
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So right now, it's time for us to continue with some of those favorites from Miss Rosina Hartley tonight. And now it's some of those, like I promised you, those songs that you're going to be singing along to at the top of your voice. So no matter where you find yourself right now, that's exactly what we want you to do, to sing along with Andrea Bocelli and Sarah Brightman. Oh, no, so-

0: It's the sounds of Bon Jovi and Always on Cape Town's Beat Heart FM. Lionel Richie and Diana Ross, Endless Love, and Andrea Bocelli and Sarah Brightman. It's time to say goodbye. It's all part of the choices of Miss Rosina Hartley tonight. RJB is loving it. Alice is loving the playlist, my dear. It is amazing. Henry sends a shout out to the wife and also enjoying every minute of the jams this evening. What an amazing selection is what Theodora is saying. And also, much love to Leander Lowe. Happy 50th birthday all the way from Sam and Lance. We continue with more of the favorites of Rosina Hartley. And she said, Ty, we got to play my husband Abdurrahim's all-time favorite song. Please.
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0: And I think that this is probably one of the best songs ever written from one of the best movies ever. Oh, gotta love this one. It's Aerosmith on the Heartbeat Sundays. Live from Grand West Casino and Entertainment World. It's the soundtrack of Miss Rosina Hartley dedicating this one to her hubby, Abdurrahim.

0: It's Aerosmith, and I don't want to miss a thing. It is all part of this soundtrack this evening of our guest selector, Miss Rosita Huntley. This is her husband, Abdurakhim's favorite song. This one says, hey, Ty, it's my wife's birthday month. She's going to turn the big 5-0, so I want to wish her a happy birthday every single day. Berenice Knox, lots of love to you all the way from Hubby Carlo. And then also, shout out to my girlfriend, Melissa. Love you a lot, all the way from Eugene. Man, and Cheryl simply just says, wow, what an absolute amazing playlist. More of Miss Huntley next.
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0: As we get into the final moments of the choices of Miss Huntley, this is a classic from Engelbert Humperdinck.

Engelbert Humperdinck and Love Me With All Your Heart. And right now, it's a song she says, Ty, it was my dad's favorite song, and he used to sing it to my mom all the time. And it's her favorite, and one of mine as well. This is Gay Corsten.

0: It was a dad's favorite song for her mom, Rosina Hartley. Thank you very much for your selection. She says she doesn't want to send out a shout out specifically to just anyone, but to everybody that's listening. Hope you have a great rest of your Sunday and an amazing week coming.
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Well, time's gone 4 minutes after eight, which means it's time for us to get into a little bit of that liquor. Forget that the weekend's coming to an end. Old school jazz. It's my house. Starting up with this one with Diana Ross. It's my house. Fuzzle and Sally, love the jams. Hope Alexander and Shannon in Durbanville. Good evening.

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1: We're going to send a big one going out to Edith Sneyman, Nolan, Shane Wenzel, Mr. Camper, the in-laws, Jan and Magdalene, and then also to Edwell and Navida. Much love to you guys all the way in Robertson as they enjoy the music with us tonight. It's Lionel Richie now. Friends, the time is cool. It's sing-along time.

0: to Philip and Wallace, to Kylan, Wayne and Xenia, all the way out in Ravensmead tonight. Darren is also enjoying the music, says, oh my goodness, enjoying every minute with Heart FM tonight. Hope Alexander, thank you very much for choosing us to be the soundtrack to your Sunday evening. And to everyone at the Greenhouse, all the way out in Riverton Estate, much love to you guys all the way from Mr. G tonight. 08222 1049, that's the number for you to connect with us as we send a big shout out going out to Vorty and wifey Lynn Brewer. Shout out to all of you guys. More of the best coming up as we continue to bring you more of those songs that makes you kind of forget that, well, we're going back to work tomorrow.
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0: It's UB40 and Chrissy Hynde. I've got you, babe, on THB Sundays. Coming to you live from Grand Wiz Casino and Entertainment World. New editions, Mr. Telephone Man ahead of that, and Tina Turner, simply the best. Happy birthday to my sister, Marilyn. Hope she had a lovely day from Walter. And no lead is what that message says via WhatsApp line. And also, Errol and Tina sends a much love to Derek Rodenberg. Lekker verjaarsdag gevierd. Hope you had by geniet.
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0: Also, big shout out to Rushta and Mishka, all the way from Gabby and Sharon Fontaine, and to the Harrington family enjoying the great music and loving the vibes, all the way from Mr. Anthony. How's it going, brother? This is Johnny Clegg and Savuka now, and the Great Heart on the Heartbeat Sundays, only on Heart FM.

It's Simply Red, and money's too tight to mention on THB Sundays as we're coming to you live from Grand West Casino and Entertainment World for the month of October. This is where you find me every single Sunday night. So if you're in the area, come and pop it down and come and say hello. You can see it's kind of getting close to school holidays almost being over. It's so nice to see such a lot of people out here and just kicking back, you know, having something to eat, kids having themselves a good time for the final moments. And yes, tomorrow it's back to the grind for some of us. Back to work. Eliza Doolittle Ascon tuned in and loving the music. Then also love going out to the ladies. The two of the gorgeous sisters, Avril, Allison, and Alda Rain. Lots of love to all of you guys from Miss Anita. And then also the wifey Bill Keys. Enjoy your evening. Much love all the way from Bradwin tonight. And also, a blessed 31st birthday wish to Karen Solomon. Stay gorgeous all the way from Miss Misty tonight. And also, happy birthday to Nazlee tonight. Lots of love all the way from Ashwood. Happy birthday.

coming up just after 9 o'clock. As always, we're going to kind of slow it down and hit you with a little bit of that Bonobo kind of jams tonight. But right now, let's take you back in time with another one of those songs that's going to make you sing along. Bit of a double play coming up, starting off with Britney Spears on the Heartbeat Sun.

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1: As we continue to bring you all those liquor slow jams to tug at your heartstrings a little. Antoinette Herring sends a much love going out to Javi Valentino and simply says, I love you and miss you so much. Imelda Prince also tuned in and enjoying the music with us this evening. If you're enjoying it, just connect with me on 0822-221-049. A big happy 50th anniversary wish to Lionel and Moira Bergsma, as well as Natalie and Doc Bowman on their 43rd, from Jerry Ann and Gavin.

0: Prince Atlantic Storm, and I'll Remember You on Cape Town's Beat Heart of Him after 7, and Baby I'm For Real was ahead of this one. We also got to send a big birthday wish for tomorrow to Hazel Moodley and Stacey Harrison Rudimudlu from the entire Rudimudlu family, and also to Gavin Benjamin from Jerry, Anthony and Teddy this evening. 0822 221049. Shout out going out to Miss Amalda Prince and also to Yolanda Roussan from Strand. Much love going out to you, dearest friend. Much love to you all the way from Miss Roussan tonight. More of the best coming up.
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We also got to send Kia Ora going out to Tanya as well as Rayan, all tuned in as they wish much love going out to their baby girl for today. Good morning to you guys.

Kenny Lattimore and Chante Moore. And still, Tony Braxton's I'm Still Breathing and Shanice, Saving Forever for You, right here on Heart FM. Gavin Sherrington's Trace By is loving the music tonight. And this one goes out to Ms. Roz D tuned in. And also, Corrie and Cupido sends a much love to her love.

0: It's the sounds of Keith Washington. Are you still in love with me on THV Sundays? Coming to you live from Grand West Casino and Entertainment World as we winding down the final minutes of the show. Gershon Kutsia is coming up. He's going to be taking care of you up until 1 a.m. He's got a whole host of great jams. He's in for Megan Edwards this evening. So we got a whole lot of great things still coming up. Shout out going out to Frankie, to Hoven. Much love to all of you guys and via more. Just loving every moment. And a shout out to Mandy, as well as Hubby and Dean and Maddie and everybody else out there, all the way from Flo, enjoying the music on K-Town Speed Heart FM. Final moments of the show coming up right after this.
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1: 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Then Cape Town votes. 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

0: thank you very much for spending your hours with us in Cape Town's Beat Heart FM. And for everybody that popped around to come and say hi, Alche Grand West Casino and Entertainment World. It's been an absolutely amazing week. And remember, we got some more finalists joining us this up and coming week for the audition competition. There's a total of 6 more to go. We meet 2 more this up and coming Friday and then again on Saturday. Some new voices coming to Cape Town's Beat Heart FM, and you guys get to decide who they probably could be. We'll catch you again next week, Friday, Saturday, and Sunday, right here on Cape Town's Beat Heart FM from all of us. And put the entire heartbeat together. Remember, stay liquor. We'll see you. As always, remember, don't imitate, you gotta innovate. I gotta go. See you.
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And here we are on a Sunday night. Good evening to you. My name's Gershawn, in for Megan Edwards tonight. It is Sunday, and you know what Sundays mean. It's when we just wind up the entire weekend. It's been a great Friday, a superb Saturday, and tonight we're just going to put everything together. I've got great music coming your way. I'd love to hear from you. Your messages on 082-222-1049. I hope you have the most amazing Sunday. I hope you created beautiful memories. And maybe you're with that special person, or maybe you are thinking of that special person. I've got the music just to put everything all together. We're just going to intertwine. In the meantime, don't forget, at 20 past 10, it's your stories, and you tell me which songs mean the most to you and why that song means or has a special meaning to you. And who knows, I could play that at about from 20 past 10 all the way until 11 o'clock. Thank you so much to Tyron Paulson. He's back on Friday. Waleed Kamildin, good evening to you. Hello also to Gershwin Ludwig, all the way from Kells River. One of my favorite songs, I don't know if you've ever heard this, it's from Drew Hill. It's called Five Steps. If you listen to the words of the song, you'll understand why this song is absolutely beautiful. Ah, Faisal Bedford, hi Renisa, good evening to you, and hello to you listening.

0: It's 10 minutes after 10. Beyonce, At Last. I love the song so much. It's got so much memory, so many memories, actually. And there's nothing like the original, though. It's a James, At Last. When the song starts, I mean, Beyonce did a good job of it.
1: At last.
0: Hey, Gershwin.
1: My love.
0: Ah, yes. And then there's also Lou Rawls. And Diane Skurr with At Last. I like Etta James' version.
2: At last, my love has come along.
0: Oh, yes. Da-dum, da-dum.
2: My lonely days
0: are over. Dum, dum, dum, dum. So good to have you all along this evening. Hope it has been a beautiful, amazing weekend, and that you curated some beautiful moments. Eliza says, hi Gershwin, I'm signed and sealed and delivered my lucky packet from Eliza Askin. Kim Raleen, hello. She says, good evening. Drew Hill, saw him in concert not too long ago at Grand West. No voice for days. Grayson says, hey Mr. G, good evening. Big shout out to my son Grayson Barron, having the best time for Daddy Weekend. Then also coming in on a WhatsApp line is Bradley, says, lucky win for Bafana Bafana. Who did they play today? I'm just having a look quickly. Who did Bafana play today? I actually wasn't really on the socials or watching sport. I was very busy training today and, you know, just busy, busy, busy. No, man. Yeah, they did. Did they play today? Was it yesterday? Come help me, come help me. I think it was yesterday, wasn't it? Anyway, we'll get to it in a bit. RJB says, what a lovely surprise tonight. Thank you so much. Hello, Carmen Philander. What's it, Carmen? Hello, Carmen.
3: Oei, Gershwin, jy speel nou hier op mense se gevoel en so. Want Etta is aan die brand met die song. I'm so in love with love, ne? Do you know what? One day, I'm gonna be there. One day is one day that I'm gonna find this At Last love. I'm gonna feel like that.
0: Hey, Carmi. Bailey Roma says, I watch SA Soccer now. Was it a repeat? I think it was a repeat. They won 5-0 the other day in the 30th. I don't think there was any Bafana game today. Jenny B says, hi, Gershwin. Please wish Lucretia Harimsa a happy birthday. God's richest blessings from Auntie Jenny B in Belmar. It is 14 minutes after 10. Now, this is what you need to do for me. You send me a message. Very short and sweet. Don't make it too long.

Hi, Gershwin. 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
0: Elton John now, and hey, there's something about the way you look tonight, and I hope you look special.

It's the way you look tonight. 18 minutes after 10. Your message is on 082-222-1049. In for Megan Edwards tonight. It's Sunday as you wind down to get ready for a new week. It's the last day or two of school holidays. We're getting to your songs, the love songs that means something special to you, right after Tony Tone.

Tony Tone. Hey, lay your head on my pillow. 23 minutes after 10 now. Some fun. I did play today. Thank you so much for your messages. Hello, Beulah. It was a friendly up against Egypt. 1-0 was the final score. Egypt also reduced to 10 men.

0: It's a good start for Pitsuma Samani in his return as Bafana Bafana coach. 8 goals scored, 1 conceded, top of their group in AFCON qualifiers, back in the top 15 FIFA rankings. It was a good test against Egypt. Don't forget, your stories, why a love song is special to you. I could play your love song between now and 11 o'clock.
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0: Let's get you moving this Sunday night. Our first song that means something special is Karen. She says, "Hi, Gershawn. Please, can you play Peeba Bryce and My Heart Belongs to You? Because my heart will always belong to Duan. Thank you for coming into my life. I appreciate you." From Karen. Tell me, what is that love song? Tell me the story. We could play your song now.

It's your story behind a love song. You got to message me and tell me, hey, Gershawn, this is the love song, and tell me why I should play it. Give me a lick of reason. And it could be your song being played between now and 11 o'clock. Peter Bryson and Jim Brickman, our first song tonight with Hey, My Heart Belongs.

0: Yuri Close says, good evening, Gershawn. I would like to request Always by Atlantic Star. It was my proposal song to my fiance that comes all the way from Chad Fish.
1: Yo, Gershawn. Hoe kom ze hier, jong? Ze komt hier soos tonne weer.
0: Hold that person close. Welcome to your Sunday night, everybody. Right here on Heart FM. It's a gorgeous evening. It was a beautiful day today, too. Atlantic Star.

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1: This has got to be the saddest day of my life. I called you here today for a bit of bad news. I won't be able to see you anymore because of my obligations and the ties that you have. We've been meeting here every day, and since this is our last day together, I want to hold you just one more time. When you turn and walk away, don't look back. I want to remember you just like this. Let's just kiss and say goodbye.

Ah, the music tonight, and all our love songs coming through on 0822 1049. JP says, hi, Gershawn, hope you're well. We are night shift tonight, loving the music. Thank you so much for the liquor music coming through and keeping us company. Can we please

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Yes, you can. Let's see what we can do for you, JP and the entire team working night shift. Tristan Vinard says, hi, Gershawn. I'd like to have some brandy. Have you ever? Because it reminds me of the time I fell for someone who didn't feel the same way that I did. We were close, and I kept hoping something would happen. So the song became a little soundtrack for the love that I had. Fuzzlin says, hi, Gershawn. I would love to have a song because my hubby took me to watch a movie before we got married. Today we are married more than 40 years and today still love the song. Thank you, Fazlin. That song actually played early this evening at just after 7 o'clock. So unfortunately I can't play that song for you, but I've got some great music coming your way. 082-222-1049. What are the songs that you really love? Those love songs that get you going. Malvina is leaving for Saudi Arabia over the next few days. She'll be missing her family out in Kraaifontein. Malvina, I hope you enjoyed your stay while you were in the beautiful Mother City. In the meantime, this song has been requested a few times this evening. It's Brandy. It's beautiful. Have you ever loved somebody so bad? 082-222-1049. Portugal holding on to a 2-1 lead over Norway in the UEFA Nations Cup. It's your love songs on a Sunday.

Transatlantic Stone. Hey, you are a masterpiece. Your message is coming through tonight as we play your love songs and telling me why I should play it and what the meaning is of that beautiful love song. Brilli says, good evening, all Paul Pop members on duty. You are amazing.

song is special to us. This song has come through quite a few times. I just can't come to the original messages because there's been so many messages since then. But if you requested the following song. Ah! Bette Midler. Wind Beneath My Wings. 10 minutes away from 11 o'clock, everybody. In for Megan Edwards tonight. My name's Gershawn. How are you?

It's Uncle Sam with Hey, I Don't Want to Ever See You Again. Our love songs, Snort and Trana love songs tonight. In for Megan Edwards, and I thought I'll squeeze one more song in. I know that a lot of us are going through a lot of things, and music has a way of touching our hearts and our lives that we ever, never can explain. How about this one? Larry Graham. You one in a million. Lady V says, my dad was and will always be my one in a million. And Sundays, they will always be a special place when it comes to music.

0: just gone 11 o'clock on a Sunday night. And hey, you won in a million. Hello, Marion Baker. Joey Watney says hello. Shout out to Mr. Jonathan Lavadine in Stillby. See you soon. Love and kisses. And best wishes from Joey Watney, the Queen on the Hill of Charlton Hill in Paarl. Talking about Paarl, Nathan sent me a message. He says he's the Tango 2 tonight. They are working in a control center to Megan Isaacs, Gina Skippers, and I think it is Nasif Botman. They're enjoying the music tonight. Wherever you find yourself tonight, thank you for choosing Heart FM, everybody.
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0: And we continue with the theme tonight. It's the best music anywhere in South Africa. It's Heart FM. It's iHeart Sundays. Rounding off your weekend and getting ready for the new week. Georgie Benson now.

It's Luther Vandross and Mariah Carey with Endless Love. 9 minutes after 11 o'clock for your Sunday night, everybody. Alvira Alexander says, Mr. G, you're not doing right tonight. My heartfelt music, please. Eliza says, I'm enjoying every moment with you tonight. Beautiful music. Tomorrow's never guaranteed, so can we please make the most of every moment? Ashley Williams says, hi, Gershon. Only one word can describe the awesome music you are dishing out tonight, and that is to say thank you. Keep it coming from Ashley Williams.

0: Williams, all the way in Mandalay. Sheree, hello, Sheree. Sheree is very, or was it Sheree? Sheree, brand new to our WhatsApp line. Only sent 7 messages so far. Hello, Sheree. Welcome to our family. Welcome to the radio station. Logan Brown, how are you tonight? Karima Harrison, Charmaine, Crystal Harney says, Gershawn, thank you for the liquor vibes tonight. How can I go to bed? Ik weet die man. We just play the liquor music. Why not?
1: 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It's not just radio. It's Heart FM. Cape Town's beat.
0: Bruno Mars now. Ah, love the song.

0: Bruno Mars for the rest of my life. 30 minutes after 11 o'clock, Logan Brown says, hello, Gershawn. This is Logan from Mitchell's Plain. I want to send a shout out to Kaylee Ann Kibbido. I want to give her a massive thanks to her and her family for coming out tonight to enjoy this Sunday with me. Oh, yeah, lekker. Carla, hello, Carla. It's been a while. She says the music is doing a proper job tonight. Who sent me a message? Franklin Le Mans. Hello, Frankie.
1: Yo, brother, Gershie. Well, how can you play this song? Yo,
0: yo.
1: Hundreds, my brother, all I want to say. And welcome to the newbies, Misty. Oh, Misty, also, oh, Misty. But welcome to the newbies as well. I love your hearty family.
0: You must see what I still have lined up.
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0: Yolanda Lesh is just sitting in the kitchen and listening to your lovely sing-along songs. Hello, Yolanda Lesh. Mookski says, hey, G, keep it up. Nolan says, Gershon, thank you for the beautiful music as always. But you need to be held accountable for keeping us out of

0: It's 11:21 on a Sunday night. Well, Fika Talib Hansen says, good evening, Gershon, loving the music. Luciana says, I'd like to send a shout out to Shamay Alexa Rains. You are my world and I can't imagine going a day without you, from Joshua. This one says, your Gersh, me and my sister Nadine, we driving and you diving deep, bro. You let my fiance cry. I'm Mitch. Nadine and Mick also crying. Dorothy Maxim LaRue says, Yana Gershon, I'm starting a new job tomorrow. When must I go sleep? The music is clocking. From Maxim. Rhoda says, much love to Shannon Lee, Rudy and Jill in the UK. Miss you and see you soon.
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And we'll continue playing your favorite music tonight for your Sunday. All the drivers out there, please, eyes on the road, ears on the radio. To your night shifters, how's every single person working night shift tonight? Hope you're enjoying your tea.

0: is half past 11 for your Sunday night. Tony Braxton and Babyface. Before that, a bit of Anita Baker and James Ingram. Natalie Africa says, loving the music tonight, about to leave work. Hope you and all the hearties had a lovely Sunday. Krista Mayer, all the way from East River, says, I'd like to say what ABBA said back in the day, thank you for the music. Monita, all the way from Beaufort West, says, loving the music. Laat mens mensen verlang that you don't even know. Shout out to all the hearties. Thank you so much, Monita. And then also Christo Mayer, yeah, got their message. Kashifa van Veek, hello, Kashifa van Veek. She says, Mr. G, no request tonight. Just thank you for the awesome music. Teresa Williams, all the way in Mitchell's Plain, says, Mr. G, I can't stop singing along. Thanks for the great music. That comes from Teresa Williams, all the way in Rocklands.
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0: How about some Destiny's Child now? It's called Stand Up for Love.

0: Kenny G and Tony Braxton. 20 minutes away from midnight. Joanna, or Joanna, says, Mr. G, great music, love it all the way from Paul. Jane says, just got home and loving the music, safe travels from Jane. Gershon says, thanks, Mr. G, you just reminded me to stand up for love. This song I first learned from you by my late cousin Elroy. And Yenna, you had me in tears. Krista Mayer says, Krista Mayer, all the way in East River, I'd like to say thank you for the music. To every single person listening right now, we've still got great music coming your way.
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0: And it's been a great two auditions so far. Friday and Saturday night, we'll continue that. This week, Friday coming. In the meantime, is Michael Bolton now.

0: Plain. Hello, Christopher, Beatrice, all the way in Mitchell's Plain. It's someone's birthday month this month, obviously, and they're enjoying the music tonight. Mr. H. Kom in, jongie, deur is oop.
1: Hi, Gerswin. This is Mr. H and Mr. Wanza listening to your show. It's our birthday month, and we really love the music.
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0: I still have a few great songs before midnight, and you're going to love each and every one. In the meantime, is Keisha White now. 9 minutes before midnight. Hello, Yellow.

It's All For One, and hey, I Can Love You Like That. A touch before midnight. Jessica Jones says, hi Gersh, you're loving the music. Me and my hubby laying in bed and feeling the vibe. Jessica in Macassar. Donnie says, evenings brother, the music is any brand. No verlanging for mamaki. In Sessie, there's no fair. Keanu says, good evening, Mr. G. I'm Keanu. Kier from Mitchell's Plain. I'd like to send a shout out to my dad, David, and all the love songs making me miss him even more. Raiz King, how are you tonight? On his way to the waterfront to pick up staff. Be safe on the roads. Christopher Pietrus, good evening to you. I've had one more before midnight, and I thought, why not a bit of PJ Morton and Yebba? How deep is your love? Love this one. Met PJ Morton, what, a year and a bit ago? What a great guy.

0: Yeah, but
1: one more time for PJ Moulton. And one more time for you. Officially midnight, just come past midnight. It's Monday morning, the 5th of October. Brian the Sailor says, straight from Panama City comes Brian the Sailor. Hey, Brian. Also coming through is Jenna. Jenna says, good evening, Gershon. Trust you while enjoying the music. It's Jenna in Newlands, Durban. Shout out to my boys, Tristan and Tayden, as well as my amazing husband, Ronan. Tune in later as a result of power cuts. Good morning to you guys, all the way from Derbs. All right, Between the Sheets is a feature that Megan has after midnight. No names given. You can stay anonymous. We can just tell me exactly what's on your mind.

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1: So it's between you and I. You can stay anonymous. What stories do you have? What dilemmas do you have? Do you have any secrets? Stay anonymous.
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1: 112 now, it's called Still in Love. Good morning, everybody. Welcome to your Monday.

called I'd Rather Go Blind. 10 minutes after midnight. Welcome to your Monday morning, everybody. All you night shifters, I hope you're amazing. I hope you're feeling wonderful. And if you're on the roads this morning, hey, let's get you safe home. And I see you walk away from me. I was asking earlier, and especially the feature that Megan normally has, it's about your confessions, it's your stories, it's, you know, you're talking about whatever you want to talk about and stay anonymous if you want to. Natalie Africa says,

0: I am officially on leave. Well done, Natalie. Well deserved. I mean, you work extremely hard. Mr. White says, well, Mr. G, my secret is that I'd like to marry someone else today if I could. I don't know if I'm allowed to say their name because, I mean, it's supposed to be a secret. So, yeah. Coming in, Dolores Serup says, I had such a giggle, girls. You're on Papa Ki Vach for Mameki. 10 minutes after midnight, 082-222-1049. Would love to hear from you. Let me know what your thoughts are, what you want to talk about. This is the feature we normally have. It's called After Hours Between Us.
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0: What can we discuss between us? Let me know. Is there something you'd love to discuss? Stay anonymous. You don't have to tell me your name. You can say, hey, I'm anonymous, and then we can talk about it. You know, you can send me a voice note, and then we can play it, you know, maybe, if you'd like to share that. 082-222-1049. 11 minutes after midnight. I'll keep you company until 1 o'clock. In the meantime, it's called So Sick. Neo. Neo. Ikineyo. Good morning.

It's one of Usher and Alicia Keys. 17 after midnight. Robin says, morning, morning. Thank you for keeping us hooked with the sing-alongs on the night shift, along with my partner, Sis Pam, all the way from Grand West. Fabulous night to you. This one says, hey, Mr. G, thanks for keeping us, the night shift team, in our control room, Vaca, with a liquor song from Winston during the night shift tonight. This one from Wadden van der Walt. Wadden, I don't know if you're really asking someone to marry you, but it seems like this is a, it's a proposal. Someone with the name of Kayla Stephanie Kivitz. Very interesting. Roxy Tennyson, how are you this morning? Are you amazing? Jenny B says, GC, the music is so lick. I'm not putting the washing machine on to keep me busy while I listen to you this morning. That's Jenny B all the way in Belar. In the meantime, it's Robin Thicke now. You got Brand New Jones. 19 after midnight. How are you this morning?

classic by Evelyn King. 25 minutes after midnight. Shakina says, loving the music, enjoying herself at work. Shout out to my colleague, Normantia Phillips from Shakina. Hello, Normantia.

This is from Michael. Michael says, hi, Gershon. Busy prepping for my big meeting happening later on Monday. Thank you for the lekker music. Almost time to go to bed, but we'll keep each other company all the way until 1 o'clock. Thank you, Michael. Richard says, hi, Gershon. Busy listening to you from Pretoria via the Heart FM app. Missing home, but closer to home because of Heart FM on the app. Thank you for the lekker music. Full Fear and Now. What do I do? 082-222-1049. Welcome to your Sunday. Well, it's officially Monday, isn't it?

There's nothing like a bit of Tracy Chapman this time of the morning. 28 minutes away from 1 o'clock. Vanessa says you're playing my songs for all time's sake. You are that tiger. Thank you, Vanessa. This one coming out from Bradley. Bradley says, Gershawn, we are listening to you on our way at the moment on a little road trip for the last 2 days that left off school holidays. Thank you for keeping us company. Thank you, Bradley, and safe travels to you. I thought, seeing that you are on the road right now, maybe you are a driver, a courier driver, or maybe you just on the road taking staff home just to give you that lekker vibe this time of the morning. A bit of DJ Kent, Zion, and Liquid Deep. You know the name of the song. It's called On Top of the World. Welcome to Heart FM, everybody. A very good morning to you. Das muss Mandach.

JT, 19 away from 1 o'clock. Hey, rock your body. Tatum says, loving the music this morning. Via More says, thank you so much, Gershawn. It was worth staying up for. Safe travels later. And have a wonderfully blessed first full week of October. Thank you so much, Via More. Jerry Rudamoldu says, Gershawn, a birthday to Hazel Moodley and Stacey Harrison Rudamoldu from the Rudamoldu family. Happy birthday to Jason Sankar from your mum, Iris, brothers and families. Drive home safely, Mr. G. Thank you, Jerry. Devine says, good morning. Dedication to the De Toy De Vries, LaRue Monacom, Mancopan, Lo, Lewis and Maria families. Thank you so much for your messages coming through. It's a bit of Freak Astley now. A classic. Together forever. Welcome to Heart FM. Good morning.

It's a classic, and I'm sure that you know the words to this. The Pointer Sisters, and I'm so excited. 12 minutes away from 1 o'clock. Hope you're having the most amazing morning, everybody. Faisal Bedford says, Mr. G, thank you for your presence and lekker music. Say us Easter, making my way home now, and have a safe journey home. Us Yidya Mania. Hope Alexander says thank you for the lekker music this morning. Yeah, it's been an absolute pleasure. And then also coming through is So Sweet says we are having an amazing time at the Detroit's house. Thank you for the family gathering. Can you please play us some liquor music? Of course we can. To every single person, no matter where you're listening from, thank you for choosing Heart FM. Thank you for being amazing. And thank you for being part of our amazing family. Raiz King says, gee, yes, Raiz. He says, enjoy your... enjoy your session. Misty says, be safe on the road, home safe, Mr. G, and have a good sleep. Definitely going to do that. And as always, you must have a fantastic Mach Wurzelochend.

FM. And we're so glad to have you part of our family. Have yourself the most amazing Monday. Have a liquor week. I will see you next week, Friday. 10 till 1 on the Weekend Groove, as we have edition number 3 and edition number 4. Until then, until next time, have a fantasma juris a week. Be fantastic. Until next time.

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